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2: Partly cloudy and 23 today, with showers possible in the afternoon. From the DiscoverMooseJaw.com newsroom, I'm TJ England. Moose Jaw's dog parks will remain closed while the city investigates a mystery illness that affected several dogs, including one fatality. Officials say they still don't know what caused the illness and are waiting on test results. Acting Director of Community Recreation and Park Services, Scott Osmashenko, says it's too early to draw any conclusions.
3: We don't have any theories. We're doing all the testing. Again, the dogs just became ill. Any theories or understanding of what might have happened until we get any type of testing back?
2: Water samples are being analyzed, along with an autopsy, but the city says there's no timeline yet for preliminary results or reopening the parks. Four Moose Jaw dancers are taking their talents to the world stage. Dance Images, Inc. students Tessa Marks, Theo Marks, Elizabeth Salzman, and Chloe Salzman are heading to Dublin, Ireland next month for the World Performers Competition. Tessa says representing Canada from Moose Jaw is a special feeling.
4: It feels amazing. I'm so proud to be representing Canada, especially from such a small town.
2: Theo says he's also looking forward to seeing other dancers from around the world.
5: I'm excited to see the other male dancers because I know that there's not a lot of male dancers in Canada, so I think it'll be fun to see the other ones in different countries.
2: The dancers leave for Toronto on July 3rd before the competition begins July 13th in Ireland. Moose Jaw City Council has approved the city's first ever comprehensive annual report, and the numbers showed a strong financial year of the city in 2025. The city recorded an $18.3 million surplus, and long-term debt also fell to about $69.5 million. Director of Financial Services Jamie Ansell says the surplus largely related to the infrastructure and capital assets, not extra cash available for spending.
6: From a financial perspective, 2025 was a strong and stable year.
2: Council unanimously approved the report during Tuesday's regular meeting. Saskatchewan motorists now have a new way to keep up with road construction across the province. Here's Cameron Kosh with the details.
7: We will soon be receiving bi-weekly highway construction updates to be released every second Friday. Highways Minister Kim Gartner says projects are underway in all regions of Saskatchewan, including bridge replacements, resurfacing work, and highway improvements. Additionally, motorists are being encouraged to check the highway hotline report before traveling and to slow down in construction zones. For Discover Moose Jaw News, I'm Cameron Kosh.
2: A big winner has emerged in the Assiniboia Kinsmen Club's Chase the Ace Lottery. Dexter Bates of Assiniboia took home the grand prize of over $76,000 during the final draw last week after picking the Ace of Spades. Kinsmen member Howard Ellis says the winning card appeared sooner than many expected.
8: It was fairly quick. It was four cards in. So, yeah, there's two other tickets drawn for the draw drum that did not win. And then the Ace of Spades is the fourth ticket out that won.
2: A separate weekly prize of more than $8,500 went to Moose Jaw's Ivana Belasic.
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9: The Moose Jaw Miller Express have the day off, but are back in action tomorrow night when they host the Medicine Hat Mavericks at 7.05 p.m. at Ross Wells Park. Moose Jaw sits 2.5 games back of the Saskatoon Berries for first place in the East Division. In other WCBL action tonight, the Weyburn Beavers take on the Fort McMurray Giants, and the Regina Red Sox host the Medicine Hat Mavericks. The NHL entry draft took place over the weekend with the Toronto Maple Leafs taking former Medicine Hat Tiger Gavin McKenna as the first overall pick. In Major League Baseball, the Toronto Blue Jays are back in action tonight when they take on the New York Mets. And in case you missed it, Canada's historic run continues at the FIFA World Cup. Canada defeated South Africa 1-0 to advance to the group of 16. And remember, we'd like your local sports scores and stories. 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
1: Cloudy tonight, and we have a chance of showers and maybe a risk of a thunderstorm. Low of 11. Tomorrow we have showers and maybe a risk of a thunderstorm, and we're expecting 5 to 10 millimeters of precipitation, high of 20. Wednesday, cloudy with possible showers, high of 24. Thursday, we have a mixture of sun and cloud and possible showers, high of 25. And Friday, a mixture of sun and cloud continuing with possible showers, high of 27. Find the full forecast at discovermoosejaw.com and stream the radio anywhere and anytime from the Discover Moose Jaw app.
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2: Now, your Discover Moose Jaw weather.
3: Tonight will be cloudy with chance of showers and maybe a risk of a thunderstorm. Low of 11. Tomorrow we have showers and maybe a risk of a thunderstorm and 5 to 10 millimeters of precipitation. High of 20. And Wednesday will be cloudy with possible showers. High of 24. Find the full forecast at discovermoosejaw.com and stream the radio anywhere and anytime from the Discover Moose Jaw app.
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1: It's Courtney Fielder, and we're joined in studios with our latest Her Voice nominee, Sydney Everly. 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
7: Cloudy tonight and we have a chance of showers and maybe a risk of a thunderstorm. Low of 11. Tomorrow we have showers and maybe a risk of a thunderstorm, and we're expecting 5 to 10 millimeters of precipitation, high of 20. And Wednesday will be cloudy with possible showers, high of 24. Find the full forecast at discovermoosejaw.com and stream the radio anywhere and anytime from the Discover Moose Jaw app.
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6: Tonight will be cloudy with chance of showers and maybe a risk of a thunderstorm. Low of 11. Tomorrow we have showers and maybe a risk of a thunderstorm and 5 to 10 millimeters of precipitation. High of 20. And Wednesday will be cloudy with possible showers. High of 24. Find the full forecast at discovermoosejaw.com and stream the radio anywhere and anytime from the Discover Moose Jaw app.
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6: Cloudy tonight, and we have a chance of showers and maybe a risk of a thunderstorm. Low of 11. Tomorrow we have showers and maybe a risk of a thunderstorm, and we're expecting 5 to 10 millimeters of precipitation, high of 20. And Wednesday will be cloudy with possible showers, high of 24. Find the full forecast at discovermoosejaw.com and stream the radio anywhere and anytime from the Discover Moose Jaw app.
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3: Partly cloudy and 23 today, with showers possible in the afternoon. From the DiscoverMooseJaw.com newsroom, I'm TJ England. Moose Jaw's dog parks will remain closed while the city investigates a mystery illness that affected several dogs, including one fatality. Officials say they still don't know what caused the illness and are waiting on test results. Acting Director of Community Recreation and Park Services, Scott Osmashenko, says it's too early to draw any conclusions.
4: We don't have any theories. We're doing all the testing. Again, the dogs just became ill. Any theories or understanding of what might have happened until we get any type of testing back?
3: Water samples are being analyzed, along with an autopsy, but the city says there's no timeline yet for preliminary results or reopening the parks. Four Moose Jaw dancers are taking their talents to the world stage. Dance Images, Inc. students Tessa Marks, Theo Marks, Elizabeth Salzman, and Chloe Salzman are heading to Dublin, Ireland next month for the World Performers Competition. Tessa says representing Canada from Moose Jaw is a special feeling.
5: It feels amazing. I'm so proud to be representing Canada, especially from such a small town.
3: Theo says he's also looking forward to seeing other dancers from around the world.
6: I'm excited to see the other male dancers because I know that there's not a lot of male dancers in Canada, so I think it'll be fun to see the other ones in different countries.
3: The dancers leave for Toronto on July 3rd before the competition begins July 13th in Ireland. Moose Jaw City Council has approved the city's first ever comprehensive annual report, and the numbers showed a strong financial year of the city in 2025. The city recorded an $18.3 million surplus, and long-term debt also fell to about $69.5 million. Director of Financial Services Jamie Ansell says the surplus largely related to the infrastructure and capital assets, not extra cash available for spending.
7: From a financial perspective, 2025 was a strong and stable year.
3: Council unanimously approved the report during Tuesday's regular meeting. Saskatchewan motorists now have a new way to keep up with road construction across the province. Here's Cameron Kosh with the details.
8: We will soon be receiving bi-weekly highway construction updates to be released every second Friday. Highways Minister Kim Gartner says projects are underway in all regions of Saskatchewan, including bridge replacements, resurfacing work, and highway improvements. Additionally, motorists are being encouraged to check the highway hotline report before traveling and to slow down in construction zones. For Discover Moose Jaw News, I'm Cameron Kosh.
3: A big winner has emerged in the Assiniboia Kinsmen Club's Chase the Ace lottery. Dexter Bates of Assiniboia took home the grand prize of over $76,000 during the final draw last week after picking the Ace of Spades. Kinsman member Howard Ellis says the winning card appeared sooner than many expected.
9: It was fairly quick. It was four cards in. So, yeah, there's two other tickets drawn for the draw drum that did not win. And then the Ace of Spades is the fourth ticket out that won.
3: A separate weekly prize of more than $8,500 went to Moose Jaw's Ivana Belasic.
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3: Cloudy tonight and we have a chance of showers and maybe a risk of a thunderstorm. Low of 11. Tomorrow we have showers and maybe a risk of a thunderstorm and we're expecting 5 to 10 millimeters of precipitation. High of 20. Wednesday, cloudy with possible showers. High of 24. Thursday, we have a mixture of sun and cloud and possible showers. High of 25. And Friday, a mixture of sun and cloud, continuing with possible showers. High of 27. Find the full forecast at discovermoosejaw.com and stream the radio anywhere and anytime from the Discover Moose Jaw app.
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5: Tonight will be cloudy with chance of showers and maybe a risk of a thunderstorm. Low of 11. Tomorrow we have showers and maybe a risk of a thunderstorm and 5 to 10 millimeters of precipitation. High of 20. And Wednesday will be cloudy with possible showers. High of 24. Find the full forecast at discovermoosejaw.com and stream the radio anywhere and anytime from the Discover Moose Jaw app.
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6: Cloudy tonight, and we have a chance of showers and maybe a risk of a thunderstorm, low of 11. Tomorrow we have showers and maybe a risk of a thunderstorm, and we're expecting 5 to 10 millimeters of precipitation, high of 20. And Wednesday will be cloudy with possible showers, high of 24. Find the full forecast at discovermoosejaw.com and stream the radio anywhere and anytime from the Discover Moose Jaw app.
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0: 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Please, drink responsibly.
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2: Partly cloudy and 23 today with possible showers. From the DiscoverMooseJaw.com newsroom, I'm TJ England. Moose Jaw pet owners are being urged to watch their dogs closely after one dog fatality, with several other dogs becoming ill from the city's dog parks. The parks remain closed while the investigation continues. Acting Director of Community Recreation and Park Services, Scott Oshmashenko, says owners should seek veterinary care if their pets develop concerning symptoms.
3: The symptoms include like drowsiness, a little loss of consciousness, wobbling or falling. So if you see any type of those symptoms, definitely encourage you to visit your veterinarian.
2: City officials say they're investigating all possible causes, but have not identified a source of the illnesses. The city of Moose Jaw says it continues to be in a solid financial position. City Council received the municipality's 2025 annual report that gave the city's audited financial statements, highlights from the year, and an update on the city's investments. Councillor Chris Warren said earnings from those investments help support capital projects and reduce pressure on property taxes.
4: One of the things that stood out for me was that we see that the city now holds over $121 million in reserves, supported by more than $100 million in investments, and that we generated approximately $10 million annually in investment earnings. So I think that's pretty awesome for the city.
2: The report shows the city recorded an $18.3 million surplus in 2025, while net financial assets grew to more than $93 million. Months of rehearsals are leading four Moose Jaw dancers overseas. Tessa Marks, Theo Marks, Elizabeth Salzman, and Chloe Salzman from Dance Images Inc. will represent Canada at the World Performers Competition in Dublin, Ireland. Elizabeth says the trip still feels hard to believe.
5: Like really surreal and like, oh my gosh, it's actually happening, and really, really exciting.
2: Chloe says it's an opportunity she never expected when she was younger.
6: It feels amazing, like it's exciting. Like when I was younger, I never thought I would be in this position.
2: The team will take part in national rehearsals in Toronto before traveling to Ireland for competition week. The Assiniboia Kinsmen Club wrapped up one of its most successful Chase the Ace lotteries to date. The grand prize of over $76,000 was won by Assiniboia's Dexter Bates during last week's final draw. Kinsmen member Howard Ellis says the lottery attracted a large crowd and generated strong ticket sales right to the end.
7: It was awesome. It was our second largest lottery that we had. It was four lotteries ago that we went $100,000.
2: Ellis added the proceeds from the lottery will support several community organizations in Assiniboia. Road construction season is heating up across Saskatchewan, and the province wants motorists to stay informed. Here's Cameron Kosh with details on a new Ministry of Highways program.
8: The provincial government has announced new bi-weekly construction updates that will provide information on highway projects, traffic impacts, and road conditions across Saskatchewan. Among the projects highlighted in the first update are a new bridge on Highway 3 near Hudson Bay, roadwork in the Moosomin area, and safety upgrades north of Lloydminster. Motorists are reminded to stay up to date on the latest by checking the highway hotline to plan ahead before heading out. For Discover Moose Jaw News, I'm Cameron Kosh.
1: Your Discover Moose Jaw weather.
2: Cloudy tonight and we have a chance of showers and maybe a risk of a thunderstorm. Low of 11. Tomorrow we have showers and maybe a risk of a thunderstorm, and we're expecting 5 to 10 millimeters of precipitation. High of 20. Wednesday, cloudy with possible

0: showers, high of 24. Thursday, we have a mixture of sun and cloud and possible showers, high of 25. And Friday, a mixture of sun and cloud continuing with possible showers, high of 27. Find the full forecast at discovermoosejaw.com and stream the radio anywhere and anytime from the Discover Moose Jaw app.
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3: Tonight will be cloudy with chance of showers and maybe a risk of a thunderstorm. Low of 11. Tomorrow we have showers and maybe a risk of a thunderstorm and 5 to 10 millimeters of precipitation. High of 20. And Wednesday will be cloudy with possible showers. High of 24. Find the full forecast at discovermoosejaw.com and stream the radio anywhere and anytime from the Discover Moose Jaw app.
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6: Cloudy tonight, and we have a chance of showers and maybe a risk of a thunderstorm. Low of 11. Tomorrow we have showers and maybe a risk of a thunderstorm, and we're expecting 5 to 10 millimeters of precipitation. High of 20. And Wednesday will be cloudy with possible showers. High of 24. Find the full forecast at discovermoosejaw.com and stream the radio anywhere and anytime from the Discover Moose Jaw app.
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So show me with an action that on the train you won't get plastered and hook up with some model slash actor in the bathroom.

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4: Now, your Discover Moose Jaw weather.
5: Tonight will be cloudy with chance of showers and maybe a risk of a thunderstorm. Low of 11. Tomorrow we have showers and maybe a risk of a thunderstorm and 5 to 10 millimeters of precipitation. High of 20. And Wednesday will be cloudy with possible showers. High of 24. Find the full forecast at discovermoosejaw.com and stream the radio anywhere and anytime from the Discover Moose Jaw app.
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5: Cloudy tonight, and we have a chance of showers and maybe a risk of a thunderstorm. Low of 11. Tomorrow we have showers and maybe a risk of a thunderstorm, and we're expecting 5 to 10 millimeters of precipitation. High of 20. And Wednesday will be cloudy with possible showers, high of 24. Find the full forecast at discovermoosejaw.com and stream the radio anywhere and anytime.

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6: Tonight will be cloudy with chance of showers and maybe a risk of a thunderstorm. Low of 11. Tomorrow we have showers and maybe a risk of a thunderstorm and 5 to 10 millimeters of precipitation, high of 20. And Wednesday will be cloudy with possible showers, high of 24. Find the full forecast at discovermoosejaw.com and stream the radio anywhere and anytime from the Discover Moose Jaw app.
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3: Cloudy tonight, and we have a chance of showers and maybe a risk of a thunderstorm, low of 11. Tomorrow, we have showers and maybe a risk of a thunderstorm, and we're expecting 5 to 10 millimeters of precipitation, high of 20. And Wednesday will be cloudy with possible showers, high of 24. Find the full forecast at discovermoosejaw.com and stream the radio anywhere and anytime from the Discover Moose Jaw app.
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1: Cloudy tonight, and we have a chance of showers and maybe a risk of a thunderstorm. Low of 11. Tomorrow, we have showers and maybe a risk of a thunderstorm, and we're expecting 5 to 10 millimeters of precipitation. High of 20. And Wednesday will be cloudy with possible showers. High of 24. Find the full forecast at DiscoverMooseJaw.com and stream the radio anywhere and anytime from the Discover Moose Jaw app.
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4: Cloudy tonight, and we have a chance of showers and maybe a risk of a thunderstorm, low of 11. Tomorrow we have showers and maybe a risk of a thunderstorm, and we're expecting 5 to 10 millimeters of precipitation, high of 20. And Wednesday will be cloudy with possible showers, high of 24. Find the full forecast at discovermoosejaw.com and stream the radio anywhere and anytime from the Discover Moose Jaw app.
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2: Tonight will be cloudy with chance of showers and maybe a risk of a thunderstorm. Low of 11. Tomorrow we have showers and maybe a risk of a thunderstorm and 5 to 10 millimeters of precipitation. High of 20. And Wednesday will be cloudy with possible showers. High of 24. Find the full forecast at discovermoosejaw.com and stream the radio anywhere and anytime from the Discover Moose Jaw app.
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3: Cloudy tonight, and we have a chance of showers and maybe a risk of a thunderstorm. Low of 11. Tomorrow we have showers and maybe a risk of a thunderstorm, and we're expecting 5 to 10 millimeters of precipitation, high of 20. And Wednesday will be cloudy with possible showers, high of 24. Find the full forecast at discovermoosejaw.com and stream the radio anywhere and anytime from the Discover Moose Jaw app.
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4: Today, we're expecting showers of 5 to 10 millimeters of precipitation and a risk of a thunderstorm, high of 20. Tonight will be mainly cloudy with chance of showers and a continued risk of a thunderstorm, low of 12. And tomorrow will be cloudy with possible showers, high of 24. Find the full forecast at discovermoosejaw.com and stream the radio anywhere and anytime from the Discover Moose Jaw app.
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3: We're expecting showers today of 5 to 10 millimeters of precipitation with a risk of a thunderstorm, high of 20. Tonight, mainly cloudy with scattered showers and a continued risk of a thunderstorm, low of 12. And tomorrow will be cloudy with possible showers, high of 24. Find the full forecast at discovermoosejaw.com and stream the radio anywhere and anytime from the Discover Moose Jaw app.
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4: Today, we're expecting showers of 5 to 10 millimeters of precipitation and a risk of a thunderstorm, high of 20. Tonight will be mainly cloudy with chance of showers and a continued risk of a thunderstorm, low of 12. And tomorrow will be cloudy with possible showers, high of 24. Find the full forecast at discovermoosejaw.com and stream the radio anywhere and anytime from the Discover Moose Jaw app.
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3: We're expecting showers today of 5 to 10 millimeters of precipitation with a risk of a thunderstorm, high of 20. Tonight, mainly cloudy with scattered showers and a continued risk of a thunderstorm, low of 12. And tomorrow will be cloudy with possible showers, high of 24. Find the full forecast at discovermoosejaw.com and stream the radio anywhere and anytime from the Discover Moose Jaw app.
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1: Today, we're expecting showers of 5 to 10 millimeters of precipitation and a risk of a thunderstorm, high of 20. Tonight will be mainly cloudy with chance of showers and a continued risk of a thunderstorm, low of 12. And tomorrow will be cloudy with possible showers, high of 24. Find the full forecast at DiscoverMooseJaw.com and stream the radio anywhere and anytime from the Discover Moose Jaw app.

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4: We're expecting showers today of 5 to 10 millimeters of precipitation with a risk of a thunderstorm, high of 20. Tonight, mainly cloudy with scattered showers and a continued risk.

risk of a thunderstorm, low of 12. And tomorrow will be cloudy with possible showers, high of 24. Find the full forecast at discovermoosejaw.com and stream the radio anywhere and anytime from the Discover Moose Jaw app.

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2: Cloudy and a high of 20 degrees today in the DiscoverMooseJaw.com newsroom. I'm JD Houghton. Emergency personnel responded to a two-vehicle collision last night at the intersection of Main Street South and Lillooet Street West. One of the vehicles involved crashed into a resident's fence and almost struck their house. At this time, it is unknown if there are any injuries as a result of the accident. Discover Moose Jaw will provide more information when it becomes available. Moose Jaw's biggest summer celebration returns this week as Sidewalk Days takes over downtown Moose Jaw. The three-day festival runs Thursday to Saturday, filling Main Street with thousands of visitors, tons of local vendors, and plenty of family-friendly activities. Tourism Moose Jaw's executive director, Donna Fritzky, says it's an event you don't want to miss.
3: It's just so much fun. It's a family festival. It's free. We just want to celebrate the families in our community, our businesses. It's just an incredible event, and people come out and just have a great time.
2: She adds that entertainment will run throughout the festival, with the schedule being designed to keep downtown busy from dusk till dawn. Temple Gardens is celebrating the completion of a $2.1 million renovation to its mineral spa. The renovations include new steam rooms, a cold plunge, outdoor saunas, and new relaxation spaces. General Manager David Wood says keeping the construction period short was important because the hotel plays a major role in Moose Jaw's tourism economy.
4: We are the third or fourth biggest employer in the city ourselves, just as Temple Gardens. But when we fill our hotel, we make a big difference to all of the local businesses downtown as well.
2: The Mineral Spa renovation is part of a larger investment that includes about $16 million to upgrade guest rooms. Canada Day in Moose Jaw will once again wrap up with a sky full of fireworks. The Moose Jaw Kinsmen Club is inviting families to Hamilton Flats for its annual fireworks display tomorrow night. Corey Olofsson with the Moose Jaw Kinsmen Club says members look forward to putting on one of the city's biggest community events.
5: We're going to plan for around 10 o'clock this year. Our guys get pretty excited about these events because there's, you know, thousands of people that come out these events.
2: Organizers recommend arriving early as parking fills quickly around Hamilton Flats. A dream vacation could also help Saskatchewan wildlife. The Wildlife Rescue Society of Saskatchewan has launched its annual Wings of Spring raffle. Executive Director Bonnie Dell says this year's grand prize is another generous donation from WestJet.
6: For the second year in a row, they have given us as a prize a return flight for two anywhere they fly.
2: Tickets are available online through Raffle Box. And the Saskatchewan government is reminding farmers and ranchers that the annual highway hay salvage and ditch mowing program is now underway across the province. Here's Sean Slatt with more.
7: Landowners and lessees of property next to highway ditches have first access to cut and bale free hay until July 8th. After that date, the hay may be harvested by anyone as long as mowing isn't already in progress. The Ministry of Highways says the program helps improve road safety by increasing visibility at intersections and curves while providing a valuable feed source for livestock producers. Motorists are being reminded to slow down and use caution when traveling near mowing equipment and check the road conditions on the highway hotline. For Discover Moose Jaw News, I'm Sean Slott.
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2: Well, Moose Jaw Miller Express will look to get back

0: back in the win column tonight as they open up a two-game set against Medicine Hat at Roswells Park. First pitch is 7:05 tonight and tomorrow. The Millers currently sit 2.5 games back of the Saskatoon Berries for first place in the East Division. Elsewhere in the WCBL tonight, Weyburn is in Edmonton and Saskatoon hosts Brooks. In local baseball, the Moose Jaw 18U AAA Canucks head to Regina to take on the Wolfpack, while the 15U AAAs are in Swift Current. Over to the Prairie Gold Lacrosse League, the Moose Jaw Mustangs have advanced to the league finals after Prince Albert had to forfeit their semifinal series. Evan Heisler achieved a rare and exciting milestone last week, recording a hole-in-one at the Limbrook Golf Club. The ace occurred on hole number 7, a par 3, measuring approximately 121 yards from the white tee box. Using a 9-iron, Evan delivered a precise shot that landed on the green and rolled directly into the cup. Canada now knows who they're playing in the round of 16 at the FIFA World Cup. They will play Morocco on Saturday at 11 a.m. in Houston. Morocco stunned the Netherlands last night in penalty kicks. And the Toronto Blue Jays continue their series tonight against the New York Mets. We want your local sports scores and stories. 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
0: Mainly cloudy today with a chance of 5 to 10 millimeters of rain this afternoon, risk of a thunderstorm and a high of 20 degrees. Tonight, a low of 12 with more rain, risk of a thunderstorm and 30K west winds. For Canada Day tomorrow, mainly sunny with a high of 23. Cloudy with a chance of rain on Thursday and a high of 22. A chance of rain at 25 on Friday and sunny and 27 on Saturday. Find the full forecast at discovermoosejaw.com and stream the radio anywhere and anytime from the Discover Moose Jaw app.
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0: our Canada Day, which is shaping up to be pretty awesome. We got your full forecast coming up in just a second. Now, a big winner has emerged in Assiniboia Kinsmen Club's Chase the Ace Lottery. Dexter Bates of Assiniboia took home the grand prize of over $76,000 during the final draw last week after picking the Ace of Spades. Kinsmen member Howard Ellis says the winning card appeared sooner than many had expected.
1: It was fairly quick. It was four cards in, so... Yeah, there's two other tickets drawn for the draw drum that did not win. And then the Ace of Spades is the fourth ticket out that won.
0: A separate weekly prize of more than $8,500 went to Moose Jaw's Ivana Bilicic. You can read more on the Chase the Ace and the massive amount of money they gave away. It's up for you at discovermoosejaw.com. As mentioned, that forecast in a second, along with Miley Cyrus and Shawn Mendes.
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4: A high of 20 degrees today with some clouds, a chance of 5 to 10 millimeters of rain, the risk of a thunderstorm, and 30K westerly winds. Tonight, cloudy with a chance of rain, risk of a thunderstorm, winds out of the west at 30 and a low of 12. And for Canada Day tomorrow, a high of 23 with some sunshine. Find the full forecast at discovermoosejaw.com and stream the radio anywhere and anytime from the Discover Moose Jaw app.
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They represent Moose Jaw and Dance Images Incorporated. We'll speak with two of them in about 3 minutes. First, Shawn Mendes, There's Nothing Holding Me Back on Mix 103.

0: Sean Mendez on Moose Jaw's Mix 103. There's nothing holding me back. I'm Jordan Rivers in for Callum McAnally. He's back with you on Thursday. Now, four Moose Jaw dancers are taking their talents to the world stage. Dance Images Incorporated students Tessa Marks, Theo Marks, Elizabeth Salzman, and Chloe Salzman are heading to Dublin, Ireland next month for the World Performers Competition. Tessa says representing Canada from Moose Jaw is a special feeling.
1: It feels amazing. I'm so proud to be representing Canada, especially from such a small town.
0: Now, Theo says he's also looking forward to seeing other dancers from around the world.
2: I'm excited to see the other male dancers because I know that there's not a lot of male dancers in Canada, so I think it'll be fun to see the other ones in different countries.
0: Now, the four of them leave for Toronto on July 3rd before the competition begins.

0: 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If you have information on a crime that took place, please contact Crime Stoppers at 1-800-222-8477. 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
1: Cloudy and a high of 20 degrees today in the DiscoverMooseJaw.com newsroom. I'm J.D. Houghton. The countdown to Moose Jaw's premier summer event is on. In just over 48 hours, thousands will rush to Main Street for 3 days of food, festivities, and family-friendly fun. Aaron Rustin of Purpose Financial, the event's title sponsor, says it's all about bringing the community together.
2: What an honor to be part of this. I really believe it's something that our community always comes together. And what better opportunity to get out, show the kids, show the families. Just a really, really good time.
1: Sidewalk Days runs Thursday through Saturday with more than 180 vendors, live entertainment, and free activities for the whole family. A major renovation is continuing at Temple Gardens Hotel and Spa in Moose Jaw. Yesterday marked the grand opening of the newly renovated Mineral Spa. Francis Dieter, chief of Papikasi's Cree Nation, owners of the spa, says the improvements reflect a long-term commitment to the hotel, community, and local tourism.
3: It's like owning any business or working. You don't see your benefits right away. You got to invest first, and it takes years before you see the benefits. But we're slowly seeing them as we speak today.
1: The renovations are part of a larger investment that includes renovations to guest rooms, and eventually the building exterior and convention spaces. Emergency personnel responded to a two-vehicle collision last night at the intersection of Main Street South and Lillooet Street East. One of the vehicles involved crashed into a resident's fence and almost struck their house. At this time, it is unknown if there were any injuries as a result of the accident. We will provide more information when it becomes available. If you're planning to watch the Canada Day fireworks, you may want to head out early. The Moose Jaw Kinsmen Club expects another large crowd for tomorrow night's display at Hamilton Flats. Corey Olofsson with the Moose Jaw Kinsmen Club says getting there ahead of time will make finding

0: in parking much easier.
1: If you want to get a good parking spot, I would suggest getting there earlier than later, for sure.
0: The fireworks are expected to begin around 10 p.m. following the Moose Jaw Miller Express's special 6 p.m. Canada Day game. The Saskatchewan government is reminding farmers and ranchers that the annual highway hay salvage and ditch mowing program is now underway across the province. Here's Sean Slatt with more.
2: Landowners and lessees with property adjacent to highway ditches have first access to cut and bale free hay until July 8th. After that date, the hay may be harvested by anyone, provided mowing or harvesting is not already underway. The Ministry of Highways says the program helps improve road safety by boosting visibility at intersection and curves, while also providing an important feed source for livestock producers across the province. Motorists are reminded to slow down and use caution when traveling near mowing equipment and to check current road conditions on the highway hotline. For Discarmusha News, I'm Sean Slott.
0: And a chance to travel the world is helping wildlife closer to home. The Wildlife Rescue Society's Wings of Spring raffle is back, with a return flight for two Anywhere WestJet flies up for grabs. Executive Director Bonnie Dell says last year's winner used the prize to visit Iceland.
3: We're hoping someone else will get to fulfill a dream vacation.
0: The draw concludes at 5:15 tonight and will be live streamed on their social media page.
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0: The Moose Jaw Miller Express will look to get back in the win column tonight as they open up a two-game set against Medicine Hat at Roswells Park. First pitch is 7:05 tonight and tomorrow. The Millers currently sit 2.5 games back of the Saskatoon Berries for first place in the East Division. Elsewhere in the WCBL tonight, Weyburn is in Edmonton and Saskatoon hosts Brooks. In local baseball, the Moose Jaw 18U AAA Canucks head to Regina to take on the Wolfpack, while the 15U AAAs are in Swift Current. Over to the Prairie Gold Lacrosse League, the Moose Jaw Mustangs have advanced to the league finals after Prince Albert had to forfeit their semifinal series. Evan Heisler achieved a rare and exciting milestone last week, recording a hole-in-one at the Lynbrook Golf Club. The ace occurred on hole number 7, a par 3, measuring approximately 121 yards from the white tee box. Using a 9-iron, Evan delivered a precise shot that landed on the green and rolled directly into the cup. Canada now knows who they're playing in the round of 16 at the FIFA World Cup. They will play Morocco on Saturday at 11 a.m. in Houston. Morocco stunned the Netherlands last night in penalty kicks. And the Toronto Blue Jays continue their series tonight against the New York Mets. We want your local sports scores and stories. Email sport@discovermoosejaw.com.
4: Now, your Discover Moose Jaw weather.
0: Mainly cloudy today with a chance of 5 to 10 millimeters of rain this afternoon. Risk of a thunderstorm and a high of 20 degrees. Tonight, a low of 12 with more rain. Risk of a thunderstorm and 30K west winds. For Canada Day tomorrow, mainly sunny with a high of 23. Cloudy with a chance of rain on Thursday and a high of 22. A chance of rain at 25 on Friday and sunny and 27 on Saturday. 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

A scary situation at one of Musha's dog parks has left one dog dead and five others with illness. We'll tell you what we know in about 3 minutes. First, it's Tate McRae on Mix 103.

Tate McRae's Uh-Oh, it's Moose Jaw's Mix 103. I'm Jordan Rivers, sitting in for Callum McAnally. He's back with us after Canada Day. Some scary stuff at the dog park in Moose Jaw, the one that's located at 1500 High Street West. It's closed and will remain closed for quite some time as the city

0: Some scary stuff at the dog park in Moose Jaw, the one that's located at 1500 High Street West. It's closed and will remain closed for quite some time as the city investigates a mysterious illness that has affected several dogs and has led to the death of one dog. Now, officials say they still don't know what caused the illness, and they're waiting on test results. Acting Director of Community Recreation and Park Services, Scott Osmanchenko, says it's too early to draw conclusions.
1: We don't have any theories. We're doing all the testing. Again, the dogs just became ill. Any theories or understanding of what might have happened until we get any type of testing back?
0: Now, water samples are being analyzed along with an autopsy, but the city says there's no timeline yet for preliminary results or the reopening of the park. Worth noting, it was the small dog park, and if your animals have any types of symptoms or acting unusual, you are asked to contact the vet. We got more to this really heartbreaking story. It's up for you at discovermoosejaw.com.
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7: A high of 20 degrees today with some clouds, a chance of 5 to 10 millimeters of rain, the risk of a thunderstorm, and 30K westerly winds. Tonight, cloudy with a chance of rain, risk of a thunderstorm, winds out of the west at 30 and a low of 12. And for Canada Day tomorrow, a high of 23 with some sunshine. Find the full forecast at discovermoosejaw.com and stream the radio anywhere and anytime from the Discover Moose Jaw app.
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0: Time Machine, it's talk. That's new music. I'm Jordan Rivers. 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
1: Things are looking good on Saskatchewan's major highways today, but there's a few things to look out for here in town. Here in town, a closure permit is in place for the 1,000 block of Caribou Street East, and this year's infrastructure renewal project moves on to 5th Avenue Northwest, with work closing Hall Street this morning. And fuel prices are steady at an average of $1.60.9 in Moose Jaw today. If you see something on the roads, you can call or text us at 306-693-8000 and let us know.
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3: Cloudy and a high of 20 degrees today in the DiscoverMooseJaw.com newsroom. I'm JD Houghton. Emergency personnel responded to a two-vehicle collision last night at the intersection of Main Street South and Lillooet Street East. One of the vehicles involved crashed into a resident's fence and almost struck their house. At this time, it is unknown if there were any injuries as a result of the accident. We will provide more information when it becomes available. Moose Jaw's biggest summer celebration returns this week as Sidewalk Days takes over downtown Moose Jaw. The three-day festival runs Thursday to Saturday, filling Main Street with thousands of visitors, tons of local vendors, and plenty of family-friendly activities. Tourism Moose Jaw's executive director, Donna Fritzky, says it's an event you don't want to miss.
4: It's just so much fun. It's a family festival. It's free. We just want to celebrate the families in our community, our businesses. It's just an incredible event, and people come out and just have a great time.
3: She adds that entertainment will run throughout the festival, with the schedule being designed to keep downtown busy from dusk till dawn. Temple Gardens is celebrating the completion of a $2.1 million renovation to its mineral spa. The renovations include new steam rooms, a cold plunge, outdoor saunas, and new relaxation spaces. General Manager David Wood says keeping the construction period short was important because the hotel plays a major role in Moose Jaw's tourism economy.
5: We are the third or fourth biggest employer in the city ourselves, just as Temple Gardens. But when we fill our hotel, we make a big difference to all of the local businesses downtown as well.
3: The Mineral Spa renovation is part of a larger investment that includes about $16 million to upgrade guest rooms. Canada Day in Moose Jaw will once again wrap up with a sky full of fireworks. The Moose Jaw Kinsmen Club is inviting families to Hamilton Flats for its annual fireworks display tomorrow night. Corey Olofsson with the Moose Jaw Kinsmen Club says members look forward to putting on one of the city's biggest community events.
6: We're going to plan for around 10 o'clock this year. Our guys get pretty excited about these events because there's, you know, thousands of people that come out to these events.
3: Organizers recommend

0: arriving early as parking fills quickly around Hamilton Flats. A dream vacation could also help Saskatchewan wildlife. The Wildlife Rescue Society of Saskatchewan has launched its annual Wings of Spring raffle. Executive Director Bonnie Dell says this year's grand prize is another generous donation from WestJet.
1: For the second year in a row, they have given us as a prize a return flight for two anywhere they fly.
0: Tickets are available online through Rafflebox. And the Saskatchewan government is reminding farmers and ranchers that the annual highway hay salvage and ditch mowing program is now underway across the province. Here's Sean Slatt with more.
2: Landowners and lessees of property next to highway ditches have first access to cut and bale free hay until July 8th. After that date, the hay may be harvested by anyone as long as mowing isn't already in progress. The Ministry of Highways says the program helps improve road safety by increasing visibility at intersections and curves while providing a valuable feed source for livestock producers. Motorists are being reminded to slow down and use caution when traveling near mowing equipment and check the road conditions on the highway hotline. For Discover Moose Jaw News, I'm Sean Slatt.
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0: The Moose Jaw Miller Express will look to get back in the win column tonight as they open up a two-game set against Medicine Hat at Roswells Park. First pitch is 7:05 tonight and tomorrow. The Millers currently sit 2.5 games back of the Saskatoon Berries for first place in the East Division. Elsewhere in the WCBL tonight, Weyburn is in Edmonton and Saskatoon hosts Brooks. In local baseball, the Moose Jaw 18U AAA Canucks head to Regina to take on the Wolfpack, while the 15U AAAs are in Swift Current. Over to the Prairie Gold Lacrosse League, the Moose Jaw Mustangs have advanced to the league finals after Prince Albert had to forfeit their semifinal series. Evan Heisler achieved a rare and exciting milestone last week, recording a hole-in-one at the Limbrook Golf Club. The ace occurred on hole number 7, a par 3, measuring approximately 121 yards from the white tee box. Using a 9-iron, Evan delivered a precise shot that landed on the green and rolled directly into the cup. Canada now knows who they're playing in the round of 16 at the FIFA World Cup. They will play Morocco on Saturday at 11 a.m. in Houston. Morocco stunned the Netherlands last night in penalty kicks. And the Toronto Blue Jays continue their series tonight against the New York Mets. We want your local sports scores and stories. 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
0: Mainly cloudy today with a chance of 5 to 10 millimeters of rain this afternoon, risk of a thunderstorm and a high of 20 degrees. Tonight, a low of 12 with more rain, risk of a thunderstorm and 30K west winds. For Canada Day tomorrow, mainly sunny with a high of 23. Cloudy with a chance of rain on Thursday and a high of 22. A chance of rain at 25 on Friday and sunny and 27 on Saturday. Find the full forecast at discovermoosejaw.com and stream the radio anywhere and anytime from the Discover Moose Jaw app.
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0: Moose Jaw's Mix 103. It's Justin Bieber and Speed Demon. I'm Jordan Rivers. It's 7:08 and we're sitting at 14 right now. A few showers this morning, maybe a thunderstorm, and we're calling for 5 to 10 millimeters of rain to fall. Your full forecast is coming up in just a second, and you're going to love it for your Canada Day. Now, months of rehearsal are leading four Moose Jaw dancers overseas. Tessa Marks, Theo Marks, Elizabeth Salzman, and Chloe Salzman from Dance Images, Inc. will be representing Canada at the World Performers Competition in Dublin, Ireland. Elizabeth says the first trip still feels so hard to believe.
1: Like, really surreal and like, oh my gosh, it's actually happening, and really, really exciting.
0: Now, Chloe says it's an opportunity to experience things that she didn't when she was a little younger.
2: It feels amazing. Like, it's exciting. Like, when I was younger, I never thought I would be in this position.
0: The team will take part in national rehearsals in Toronto later this week before heading to Ireland for competition. Worth noting, you can see these four and the other crew from Dance Images and Corp. Tomorrow on Canada Day, and then again at Sidewalk Days over the next couple of days. We got more on their story. It's up at discovermoosejaw.com. Winning this hour with our mix Mind Melt will shake things up for you this morning if you're looking for that, just after the 7:30 news. A gorgeous forecast and Shaboozy next.
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0: We're expecting a few showers this morning, maybe a thunderstorm with about 5 to 10 millimeters of rain expected. 20 will be the high as the wind gusts out of the west to 50. Chance of showers, risk of a thunderstorm stick around into our evening. But things are looking good for our Canada Day. Sunny and 23 for tomorrow with a humidex of 20.

26, 13 and clear overnight, which means I think we're going to have some good weather for the fireworks tomorrow. Knocking on wood. Right now in Moose Jaw, we are sitting at 14. It's mostly cloudy. Your full forecast anytime at discovermoosejaw.com or on the Discover Moose Jaw app. Ahead of Fifth Harmony, it's Shaboozy, a bar song. 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

Coming up in about 3 minutes, we'll have details for you on our next Taste of Summer charity barbecue presented by Fountain Tire. When it is, where it is, and which charity we're supporting next week. First, Fifth Harmony. It's Work From Home. It's 7:15 on Mix 103. I worry about nothing.

Fifth, Harmony and Work From Home, 7:18. Good morning. Happy Tuesday. Tomorrow, Canada Day. And the forecast looking pretty good for it. Nice and sunny, which will make fireworks fantastic in the evenings. It won't be raining, right? We're pretty excited for our Taste of Summer charity barbecue series. They happen every 2 weeks at our radio station's parking lot. In case you don't know, we're in Moose Jaw, 1704 Main Street North, and next Wednesday, a week from tomorrow, you are invited to join us between 11 and 1 for a delicious Babco Meats burger, some chips from Old Dutch, and some water. It's only $5, and all proceeds going to go towards Hunger in Moose Jaw. It's our Taste of Summer charity barbecue. It's all presented by Fountain Tire. Big thanks as well to Loris Disposal, Wendy's, LBBD Auto Body, and KFC. 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

The latest from Taylor Swift, I Knew It, I Knew You. As mentioned, maybe a wedding in the next couple of days at Madison Square Garden. At 7:24, we're just moments away from our next news, sports, and weather update with J.D. Houghton. Trains Drive-By will help us get there. First, it's new stuff from Alex Samson. It's called Misery, and it's on Moose Jaw's Mix 103.

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1: Cloudy and a high of 20 degrees today in the DiscoverMooseJaw.com newsroom. I'm J.D. Houghton. The countdown to Moose Jaw's premier summer event is on. In just over 48 hours, thousands will rush to Main Street for 3 days of food, festivities, and family-friendly fun. Aaron Rustin of Purpose Financial, the event's title sponsor, says it's all about bringing the community together.
2: What an honor to be part of this. I really believe it's something that our community always comes together. And what better opportunity to get out, show the kids, show the families. Just a really, really good time.

0: Walk Days runs Thursday through Saturday with more than 180 vendors, live entertainment, and free activities for the whole family. A major renovation is continuing at Temple Gardens Hotel and Spa in Moose Jaw. Yesterday marked the grand opening of the newly renovated Mineral Spa. Francis Dieter, chief of Papika Sea's Cree Nation, owners of the spa, says the improvements reflect a long-term commitment to the hotel, community, and local tourism.
1: It's like owning any business or working. You don't see your benefits right away. You got to invest first, and it takes years before you see the benefits. But we're slowly seeing them as we speak today.
0: The renovations are part of a larger investment that includes renovations to guest rooms and eventually the building exterior and convention spaces. Emergency personnel responded to a two-vehicle collision last night at the intersection of Main Street South and Lillooet Street East. One of the vehicles involved crashed into a resident's fence and almost struck their house. At this time, it is unknown if there were any injuries as a result of the accident. We will provide more information when it becomes available. If you're planning to watch the Canada Day fireworks, you may want to head out early. The Moose Jaw Kinsmen Club expects another large crowd for tomorrow night's display at Hamilton Flats. Corey Olofsson with the Moose Jaw Kinsmen Club says getting there ahead of time will make finding parking much easier.
2: If you want to get a good parking spot, I would suggest getting there earlier than later for sure.
0: The fireworks are expected to begin around 10 p.m. following the Moose Jaw Miller Express's special 6 p.m. Canada Day game. The Saskatchewan government is reminding farmers and ranchers that the annual highway hay salvage and ditch mowing program is now underway across the province. Here's Sean Slatt with more.
3: Landowners and lessees with property adjacent to highway ditches have first access to cut and bale free hay until July 8th. After that date, the hay may be harvested by anyone provided mowing or harvesting is not already underway. The Ministry of Highways says the program helps improve road safety by boosting visibility at intersection and curves, while also providing an important feed source for livestock producers across the province. Motorists are reminded to slow down and use caution when traveling near mowing equipment and to check current road conditions on the highway hotline. For Discover Moose Jaw News, I'm Sean Slott.
0: And a chance to travel the world is helping wildlife closer to home. The Wildlife Rescue Society's Wings of Spring raffle is back, with a return flight for two Anywhere WestJet flies up for grabs. Executive Director Bonnie Dell says last year's winner used the prize to visit Iceland.
4: We're hoping someone else will get to fulfill a dream vacation.
0: The draw concludes at 5:15 tonight and will be live streamed on their social media page.
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0: The Moose Jaw Miller Express will look to get back in the win column tonight as they open up a two-game set against Medicine Hat at Roswells Park. First pitch is 7:05 tonight and tomorrow. The Millers currently sit 2.5 games back of the Saskatoon Berries for first place in the East Division. Elsewhere in the WCBL tonight, Weyburn is in Edmonton and Saskatoon hosts Brooks. In local baseball, the Moose Jaw 18U AAA Canucks head to Regina to take on the Wolfpack, while the 15U AAAs are in Swift Current. Over to the Prairie Gold Lacrosse League, the Moose Jaw Mustangs have advanced to the league finals after Prince Albert had to forfeit their semifinal series. Evan Heisler achieved a rare and exciting milestone last week, recording a hole-in-one at the Lynbrook Golf Club. The ace occurred on hole number 7, a par 3, measuring approximately 121 yards from the white tee box. Using a 9-iron, Evan delivered a precise shot that landed on the green and rolled directly into the cup. Canada now knows who they're playing in the round of 16 at the FIFA World Cup. They will play Morocco on Saturday at 11 a.m. in Houston. Morocco stunned the Netherlands last night in penalty kicks. And the Toronto Blue Jays continue their series tonight against the New York Mets. We want your local sports scores and stories. 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
0: Mainly cloudy today with a chance of 5 to 10 millimeters of rain this afternoon, risk of a thunderstorm and a high of 20 degrees. Tonight, a low of 12 with more rain, risk of a thunderstorm and 30K west winds. For Canada Day tomorrow, mainly sunny with a high of 23. Cloudy with a chance of rain on Thursday and a high of 22. A chance of rain and 25 on Friday and sunny and 27 on Saturday. Find the full forecast at discovermoosejaw.com and stream the radio anywhere and anytime from the Discover Moose Jaw app.
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0: Ariana Grande, that's Twilight Zone on Moose Jaw's Mix 103. I'm Jordan Rivers sitting in for Callum McAnally today. And what do you say we do some winning? It's the Mix Mind Melt brought to you by Bugsy's and Smitty's in the Town and Country Mall. Bugsy's Irish Pub has all-day drink specials, $4.25 for select draft and house wine, with half-priced appies every day from 3 to 6 with daily food specials. And we will give you some dollars to spend at Bugsy's and Smitty's if you become our Mix Mind Meld World Champion for today. And you do so by getting this question correct. You ready for it? 75% of people say they do this more while on vacation than they do at home. What is it? Looking for your guesses, call or text us 306-692-2MIX, 692-2649. Once again, the question this morning on our Mix Mind Melt is 75% of people say they do this more while on vacation than they do at home. What is it? 306-692-2MIX, 692-2649. Sarah, listening to us this morning in Moose Jaw, says, sleep. Vacation is the only time that I get to catch up. Leanne is saying, drink alcohol. Both answers that make sense, however, not what we're looking for this morning. Once again, the question is, 75% of people say they do this more while on vacation than they do at home. What is it? 306-692-2MIX, 692-2649.
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3: Some more rain in the forecast for today. We're talking 5 to 10 millimeters. Maybe a thunderstorm this afternoon and a gusty west wind to 50 with a high of 20. That chance of showers, risk of a thunderstorm sticks around into our evening with a low of 12. And then Canada Day looks gorgeous. Chef's kiss. 23 under a mainly sunny sky. Going to be nice for fireworks because the low is 13, which means it'll still be relatively warm by about 10 o'clock when they want to start shooting those fireworks off. Right now in Moose Jaw, we are sitting at 14. It's mostly cloudy. 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Your question this morning is 75% of people say they do this more while on vacation than they do at home. What is it? Good morning, Mix. What's your guess?
4: Sleeping in.
3: No, it's not sleeping in. That is a good guess. Cheryl has the exact opposite guess. Cheryl says, wake up early. I know people do that. I just could not imagine waking up early on vacation. Leanne mentioned that a little bit earlier today. Crystal says eat, and her second guess is walk more. Not what we're looking for. Robert also says eat out, and so does Heather, eat out at restaurants. Great guesses, not what we're looking for. The question once again this morning is 75% of people say they do this more while on vacation than they do at home. 306-6922-MIX is the number to call with your guesses or to text as well. Joseph says, is it shower? No, not shower. 75% of people say they do this more while on vacation than they do at home. What is it? 306-692-2MIX, 692-2649. More guesses right after Bruno Mars, I Just Might. This is Mix 103.

I Just Might. I just might. This is Moose Jaw's Mix 103. Oh, I just might. It's the Mind Melt brought to you by Bugsy's and Smitty's in the Town and Country Mall. The question this morning, a bit of a thinker. 75% of people say they do this more while on vacation than they do at home. What is it? Looking for your guesses, call or text us 306-692-2MIX, 692-2649. Worth noting, this is a family-friendly morning show. So let's keep that in mind as we have our guesses. Crystal is saying, is the answer fight? Not what we're looking for this morning. Heather wonders if it's posting on social media. So we're talking Facebook or Instagram. That happens all the time when we're on vacation, right? We show people where we go. Not what we're looking for as well. Suzanne says, make the bed. I love it. Not what we are going for. Take pictures is what Bonnie suggests. Again, that's probably happening way more on vacation than it is in our everyday life. And I'm loving this. Leanne and Kelly both wonder if the answer is read or read a book. Not what we're looking for this morning. Once again, 75% of people say they do this more while on vacation than they do at home. What is it? 306-692-2MIX, 692-2649. More guesses right after Alex Peratt. It's Kissing You. This is Moose Jaw's Mix 103 at 10 to 8.

0: Kissing You, it's Alex Peratt on Moose Jaw's Mix 103. I'm Jordan Rivers. Thanks for having us on. It's our Mind Melt this morning, brought to you by Bugsy's and Smitty's in the Town and Country Mall. Smitty's is serving up early bird breakfast every day until 11. Senior specials from 11 to close. Come and dine alone or with a large group. Our question this morning is 75% of people say they do this more while on vacation than they do at home. What do you think it is? 306-692-2MIX, 692-2649. Kim is saying try new foods. Bonnie saying try new things. Shauna, 100% agree with this. Overspend, break the budget. That probably happens more than we want it to. And Suzanne is saying exercise. Not what we're looking for this morning. Gabe says sleep or spend money. Not what we're looking for as well. Looking like Deborah. Yeah, Deborah has the right answer. The right answer this morning to the Mind Melt is socialize / talk to strangers. 75% of people socialize or talk to strangers more while on vacation than they do at home. And if you think about it, I think it makes sense. How many of your friends come back from, you know, the Caribbean and go, yeah, I met Dave from Toronto or Stacy from Estevan? You don't talk to random strangers for the most part in your day-to-day life, do you? Anyway, congratulations to Deborah, the winner of our Mix Mind Melt, brought to you by Bugsy's and Smitty's in the Town and Country Mall. We are about 7 or so minutes away from our next news, sports, and weather update. We'll check in now with J.D. Houghton from the newsroom to see what the team is working on. J.D.
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2: Cloudy and a high of 20 degrees today in the DiscoverMooseJaw.com newsroom. I'm J.D. Houghton. Emergency personnel responded to a two-vehicle collision last night at the intersection of Main Street South and Lillooet Street East. One of the vehicles involved crashed into a resident's fence and almost struck their house. At this time, it is unknown if there were any injuries as a result of the accident. We will provide more information when it becomes available. Moose Jaw's biggest summer celebration returns this week as Sidewalk Days takes over downtown Moose Jaw. The three-day festival runs Thursday to Saturday, filling Main Street with thousands of visitors, tons of local vendors, and plenty of family-friendly activities. Tourism Moose Jaw's executive director, Donna Fritzky, says it's an event you don't want to miss.
3: It's just so much fun. It's a family festival. It's free. We just want to celebrate the families in our community, our businesses. It's just an incredible event, and people come out and just have a great time.
2: She adds that entertainment will run throughout the festival, with the schedule being designed to keep downtown busy from dusk till dawn. Temple Gardens is celebrating the completion of a $2.1 million renovation to its mineral spa. The renovations include new steam rooms, a cold plunge, outdoor saunas, and new relaxation spaces. General Manager David Wood says keeping the construction period short was important because the hotel plays a major role in Moose Jaw's tourism economy.
4: We are the third or fourth biggest employer in the city ourselves, just as Temple Gardens. But when we fill our hotel, we make a big difference to all of the local businesses downtown as well.
2: The mineral spa renovation is part of a larger investment that includes about $16 million to upgrade guest rooms. Canada Day in Moose Jaw will once again wrap up with a sky full of fireworks. The Moose Jaw Kinsmen Club is inviting families to Hamilton Flats for its annual fireworks display tomorrow night. Corey Olofsson with the Moose Jaw Kinsmen Club says members look forward to putting on one of the city's biggest community events.
5: We're going to plan for around 10 o'clock this year. Our guys get pretty excited about these events because there's, you know, thousands of people that come out these events.
2: Organizers recommend arriving early as parking fills quickly around Hamilton Flats. A dream vacation could also help Saskatchewan wildlife. The Wildlife Rescue Society of Saskatchewan has launched its annual Wings of Spring raffle. Executive Director Bonnie Dell says this year's grand prize is another generous donation from WestJet.
6: For the second year in a row, they have given us as a prize a return flight for two anywhere they fly.
2: Tickets are available online through Rafflebox. And the Saskatchewan government is reminding farmers and ranchers that the annual highway hay salvage and ditch mowing program is now underway across the province. Here's Sean Slatt with more.
7: Landowners and lessees of property next to highway ditches have first access to cut and bale free hay until July 8th. After that date, the hay may be harvested by anyone as long as mowing isn't already in progress. The Ministry of Highways says the program helps improve road safety by increasing visibility at intersections and curves while providing a valuable feed source for livestock producers. Motorists are being reminded to slow down and use caution when traveling near mowing equipment and check the road conditions on the highway hotline. For Discover Moose Jaw News, I'm Sean Slatt.
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2: The Moose Jaw Miller Express will look to get back in the win column tonight as they open up a two-game set against Medicine Hat at Roswells Park. First pitch is 7:05 tonight and tomorrow. The Millers currently sit 2.5 games back of the Saskatoon Berries for first place in the East Division. Elsewhere in the WCBL tonight, Weyburn is in Edmonton and Saskatoon hosts Brooks. In local baseball, the Moose Jaw 18U AAA Canucks head to Regina to take on the Wolfpack, while the 15U AAAs are in Swift Current. Over to the Prairie Gold Lacrosse League, the Moose Jaw Mustangs have advanced to the league finals after Prince Albert had to forfeit their semifinal series. Evan Heisler achieved a rare and exciting milestone last week, recording a hole-in-one at the Lynbrook Golf Club. The ace occurred on hole number 7, a par 3, measuring approximately 121 yards from the white tee box. Using a 9-iron, Evan delivered a precise shot that landed on the green and rolled directly into the cup. Canada now knows who they're playing in the round of 16 at the FIFA World Cup. They will play Morocco on Saturday at 11 a.m. in Houston.

0: And Morocco stunned the Netherlands last night in penalty kicks. And the Toronto Blue Jays continue their series tonight against the New York Mets. We want your local sports scores and stories. 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
0: Mainly cloudy today with a chance of 5 to 10 millimeters of rain this afternoon, risk of a thunderstorm and a high of 20 degrees. Tonight, a low of 12 with more rain, risk of a thunderstorm and 30K west winds. For Canada Day tomorrow, mainly sunny with a high of 23. Cloudy with a chance of rain on Thursday and a high of 22. A chance of rain at 25 on Friday and sunny and 27 on Saturday. Find the full forecast at discovermoosejaw.com and stream the radio anywhere and anytime from the Discover Moose Jaw app.
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0: Martin Garrix and Ed Sheeran, that's Repeated on Moose Jaw's Mix 103. Good morning, Jordan Rivers with you one more day. Mr. Callum McAnally back on Thursday. Canada Day is tomorrow, and once again, Moose Jaw is set to wrap up Canada Day with a sky full of fireworks. The Moose Jaw Kinsmen Club is inviting you to Hamilton Flats for its annual firework display tomorrow night. Corey Olson is with the Moose Jaw Kinsmen Club, and he says members are looking forward to putting on one of the city's biggest community events.
1: We're going to plan for around 10 o'clock this year. Our guys get pretty excited about these events because there's, you know, thousands of people that come out these events.
0: Now, organizers do recommend that you arrive early as parking quickly fills up around Hamilton Flats. And in case you're wondering, as of right now, there is no rain in the forecast for tomorrow, which is fantastic. You can find more on the Moose Jaw Kinsmen

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4: A high of 20 degrees today with some clouds, a chance of 5 to 10 millimeters of rain, the risk of a thunderstorm, and 30K westerly winds. Tonight, cloudy with a chance of rain, risk of a thunderstorm, winds out of the west at 30 and a low of 12. And for Canada Day tomorrow, a high of 23 with some sunshine. Find the full forecast at discovermoosejaw.com and stream the radio anywhere and anytime from the Discover Moose Jaw app.
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That's Dua Lipa and training season. 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

0: Maroon 5 and Payphone on Moose Jaw's Mix 103. We are going to 20 today. However, there is more rain in the forecast. 5 to 10 millimeters expected today. But don't worry, Canada Day looking pretty good. Your full forecast is always on demand at discovermoosejaw.com and the Discover Moose Jaw app. Now, a young Moose Jaw entrepreneur is being featured in the latest Her Voice Spotlight for her commitment to giving back. Maybe you've heard of 13-year-old Sydney Eberly. She operates Simply Scrubs alongside her grandma Barb. Now, for the past 3 years, the business has donated a portion of its earnings to support local organizations and community causes. Eberly says helping out others is one of the most important parts of the business.
1: I don't know. I just kind of like donating so the people can get the help that they need with anything.
0: 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We have a Her Voice feature link you can click on. Her Voice is presented by CCAN with Moose Jaw Psychological Services. 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

Zara Larson and Midnight Sun. We're just over a week away from Country Thunder, Saskatchewan. Yes, time flies, and Cameron Whitcomb going to be there. He'll be sure to perform this one. It's new music, Kingdom of Fear, on Moose Jaw's Mix 103. I'll show you.

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1: Cloudy and a high of 20 degrees today in the DiscoverMooseJaw.com newsroom. I'm J.D. Houghton. The countdown to Moose Jaw's premier summer event is on. In just over 48 hours, thousands will rush to Main Street for 3 days of food, festivities, and family-friendly fun. Aaron Rustin of Purpose Financial, the event's title sponsor, says it's all about bringing the community together.
2: What an honor to be part of this. I really believe it's something that our community always comes together. And what better opportunity to get out, show the kids, show the families. Just a really, really good time.
1: Sidewalk Days runs Thursday through Saturday with more than 180 vendors, live entertainment, and free activities for the whole family. A major renovation is continuing at Temple Gardens Hotel and Spa in Moose Jaw. Yesterday marked the grand opening of the newly renovated Mineral Spa. Francis Dieter, chief of Papikasee's Cree Nation, owners of the spa, says the improvements reflect a long-term commitment to the hotel, community, and local tourism.
3: It's like owning any business or working. You don't see your benefits right away. You got to invest first, and it takes years before you see the benefits. But we're slowly seeing them as we speak today.
1: The renovations are part of a larger investment that includes renovations to guest rooms and eventually the building exterior and convention spaces. Emergency personnel responded to a two-vehicle collision last night at the intersection of Main Street South and Lillooet Street East. One of the vehicles involved crashed into a resident's fence and almost struck their house. At this time, it is unknown if there were any injuries as a result of the accident. We will provide more information when it becomes available. If you're planning to watch the Canada Day fireworks, you may want to head out early. The Moose Jaw Kinsmen Club expects another large crowd for tomorrow night's display at Hamilton Flats. Corey Olofsson with the Moose Jaw Kinsmen Club says getting there ahead of time will make finding parking much easier.
4: If you want to get a good parking spot, I would suggest getting there earlier than later for sure.
1: The fireworks are expected to begin around 10 p.m. following the Moose Jaw Miller Express's special 6 p.m. Canada Day game. The Saskatchewan government is reminding farmers and ranchers that the annual highway hay salvage and ditch mowing program is now underway across the province. Here's Sean Slatt with more. Landowner.

0: Owners and lessees with property adjacent to highway ditches have first access to cut and bale free hay until July 8th. After that date, the hay may be harvested by anyone, provided mowing or harvesting is not already underway. The Ministry of Highways says the program helps improve road safety by boosting visibility at intersection and curves, while also providing an important feed source for livestock producers across the province. Motorists are reminded to slow down and use caution when traveling near mowing equipment and to check current road conditions on the highway hotline. For Discarmusha News, I'm Sean Slott.
1: And a chance to travel the world is helping wildlife closer to home. The Wildlife Rescue Society's Wings of Spring raffle is back with a return flight for two Anywhere WestJet flies up for grabs. Executive Director Bonnie Dell says last year's winner used the prize to visit Iceland.
2: We're hoping someone else will get to fulfill a dream vacation.
1: The draw concludes at 5:15 tonight and will be live streamed on their social media page.
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1: The Moose Jaw Miller Express will look to get back in the win column tonight as they open up a two-game set against Medicine Hat at Roswells Park. First pitch is 7:05 tonight and tomorrow. The Millers currently sit 2.5 games back of the Saskatoon Berries for first place in the East Division. Elsewhere in the WCBL tonight, Weyburn is in Edmonton and Saskatoon hosts Brooks. In local baseball, the Moose Jaw 18U AAA Canucks head to Regina to take on the Wolfpack, while the 15U AAAs are in Swift Current. Over to the Prairie Gold Lacrosse League, the Moose Jaw Mustangs have advanced to the league finals after Prince Albert had to forfeit their semifinal series. Evan Heisler achieved a rare and exciting milestone last week, recording a hole-in-one at the Lynbrook Golf Club. The ace occurred on hole number 7, a par 3, measuring approximately 121 yards from the white tee box. Using a 9-iron, Evan delivered a precise shot that landed on the green and rolled directly into the cup. Canada now knows who they're playing in the round of 16 at the FIFA World Cup. They will play Morocco on Saturday at 11 a.m. in Houston. Morocco stunned the Netherlands last night in penalty kicks. And the Toronto Blue Jays continue their series tonight against the New York Mets. We want your local sports scores and stories. 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
1: Mainly cloudy today with a chance of 5 to 10 millimeters of rain this afternoon, risk of a thunderstorm and a high of 20 degrees. Tonight, a low of 12 with more rain, risk of a thunderstorm and 30K west winds. For Canada Day tomorrow, mainly sunny with a high of 23. Cloudy with a chance of rain on Thursday and a high of 22. A chance of rain at 25 on Friday and sunny and 27 on Saturday. 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

Sabrina Carpenter, it's Feather. Coming up in about 3 minutes, we have details on a two-game series that the Miller Express open up later today. 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

The Weeknd, It's In Your Eyes on Moose Jaw's Mix 103. I'm Jordan Rivers. Moose Jaw Miller Express looking to get back in the win column tonight as they open up a two-game series against Medicine Hat at Roswell's Park. Now, first pitch set for 7:05 tonight and tomorrow. Miller's currently sitting two games.

0: and a half back of the Saskatoon Berries for first place. Now, elsewhere in the Western Canadian Baseball League, Weyburn is in Edmonton while Saskatoon hosts Brooks. We got more on how the Miller Express are doing in our sports roundup at discovermoosejaw.com.
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6: A high of 20 degrees today with some clouds, a chance of 5 to 10 millimeters of rain, the risk of a thunderstorm, and 30K westerly winds. Tonight, cloudy with a chance of rain, risk of a thunderstorm, winds out of the west at 30 and a low of 12. And for Canada Day tomorrow, a high of 23 with some sunshine. Find the full forecast at discovermoosejaw.com and stream the radio anywhere and anytime from the Discover Moose Jaw app.
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1: Con the artist, Where's Your Girlfriend? It's Moose Jaw's Mix 103. I'm Jordan Rivers. Thanks for having us on. 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JD from our newsroom has our road report.
2: Things are looking good on Saskatchewan's major highways today, but there's a few things to look out for here in town. Here in town, a closure permit is in place for the 1,000 block of Caribou Street East, and this year's infrastructure renewal project moves on to 5th Avenue Northwest, with work closing Hall Street this morning. And fuel prices are steady at an average of $1.60.9 in Moose Jaw today. If you see something on the roads, you can call or text us at 306-693-8000 and let us know.
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2: Cloudy and a high of 20 degrees today in the DiscoverMooseJaw.com newsroom. I'm JD Houghton. Emergency personnel responded to a two-vehicle collision last night at the intersection of Main Street South and Lillooette Street East. One of the vehicles involved crashed into a resident's fence and struck the corner of their home. At this time, it is unknown if there are any injuries as a result of the accident. We will provide more information when it becomes available. Moose Jaw's biggest summer celebration returns this week as Sidewalk Days takes over downtown Moose Jaw. The three-day festival runs Thursday to Saturday, filling Main Street with thousands of visitors, tons of local vendors, and plenty of family-friendly activities. Tourism Moose Jaw's executive director, Donna Fritzky, says it's an event you don't want to miss.
3: It's just so much fun. It's a family festival. It's free. We just want to celebrate the families in our community, our businesses. It's just an incredible event, and people come out and just have a great time.
2: She adds that entertainment will run throughout the festival, with the schedule being designed to keep downtown busy from dusk till dawn. Temple Gardens is celebrating the completion of a $2.1 million renovation to its mineral spa. The renovations include new steam rooms, a cold plunge, outdoor saunas, and new relaxation spaces. General Manager David Wood says keeping the construction period short was important because the hotel plays a major role in Moose Jaw's tourism economy.
4: We are the third or fourth biggest employer in the city ourselves, just as Temple Gardens. But when we fill our hotel, we make a big difference to all of the local businesses downtown as well.
2: The mineral spa renovation is part of a larger investment that includes about $16 million to upgrade guest rooms. Canada Day in Moose Jaw will once again wrap up with a sky full of fireworks. The Moose Jaw Kinsmen Club is inviting families to Hamilton Flats for its annual fireworks display tomorrow night. Corey Olofsson with the Moose Jaw Kinsmen Club says members look forward to putting on one of the city's biggest community events.
5: We're going to plan for around 10 o'clock this year. Our guys get pretty excited about these events because there's, you know, thousands.

0: thousands of people that come off these events.
1: Organizers recommend arriving early as parking fills quickly around Hamilton Flats. A dream vacation could also help Saskatchewan wildlife. The Wildlife Rescue Society of Saskatchewan has launched its annual Wings of Spring raffle. Executive Director Bonnie Dell says this year's grand prize is another generous donation from WestJet.
2: For the second year in a row, they have given us as a prize a return flight for two anywhere they fly.
1: Tickets are available online through Rafflebox. And the Saskatchewan government is reminding farmers and ranchers that the annual highway hay salvage and ditch mowing program is now underway across the province. Here's Sean Slatt with more.
3: Landowners and lessees of property next to highway ditches have first access to cut and bale free hay until July 8th. After that date, the hay may be harvested by anyone as long as mowing isn't already in progress. The Ministry of Highways says the program helps improve road safety by increasing visibility at intersections and curves while providing a valuable feed source for livestock producers. Motorists are being reminded to slow down and use caution when traveling near mowing equipment and check the road conditions on the highway hotline. For Discover Moose Jaw News, I'm Sean Slott.
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1: The Moose Jaw Miller Express will look to get back in the win column tonight as they open up a two-game set against Medicine Hat at Roswells Park. First pitch is 7:05 tonight and tomorrow. The Millers currently sit 2.5 games back of the Saskatoon Berries for first place in the East Division. Elsewhere in the WCBL tonight, Weyburn is in Edmonton and Saskatoon hosts Brooks. In local baseball, the Moose Jaw 18U AAA Canucks head to Regina to take on the Wolfpack, while the 15U AAAs are in Swift Current. Over to the Prairie Gold Lacrosse League, the Moose Jaw Mustangs have advanced to the league finals after Prince Albert had to forfeit their semifinal series. Evan Heisler achieved a rare and exciting milestone last week, recording a hole-in-one at the Lynbrook Golf Club. The ace occurred on hole number 7, a par 3, measuring approximately 121 yards from the white tee box. Using a 9-iron, Evan delivered a precise shot that landed on the green and rolled directly into the cup. Canada now knows who they're playing in the round of 16 at the FIFA World Cup. They will play Morocco on Saturday at 11 a.m. in Houston. Morocco stunned the Netherlands last night in penalty kicks. And the Toronto Blue Jays continue their series tonight against the New York Mets. We want your local sports scores and stories. 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
1: Mainly cloudy today with a chance of 5 to 10 millimeters of rain this afternoon. Risk of a thunderstorm and a high of 20 degrees. Tonight, a low of 12 with more rain, risk of a thunderstorm and 30K west winds. For Canada Day tomorrow, mainly sunny with a high of 23. Cloudy with a chance of rain on Thursday and a high of 22. A chance of rain at 25 on Friday and sunny and 27 on Saturday. Find the full forecast at discovermoosejaw.com and stream the radio anywhere and anytime from the Discover Moose Jaw app.
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I'm Jordan Rivers. 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Before that, the Tragically Hip's Wheat Kings' first Champagne Supernova. 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

0: Paul McAnally back with us on Thursday. I'm Jordan Rivers ahead of your Canada Day. And there was a big winner in the Assiniboia Kinsmen Club Chase the Ace. Dexter Bates of Assiniboia took home the grand prize. This is over $76,000 during the final draw last week after picking the Ace of Spades. Kinsmen member Howard Ellis says the winning card appeared sooner than many had expected.
1: It was fairly quick. It was four cards in, so... Yeah, there's two other tickets drawn for the draw drum that did not win. And then the Ace of Spades is the fourth ticket out that won.
0: A separate weekly prize of more than $8,500 went to Moose Jaw's Ivana Bilicic. 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More 90s music in a second, including... St-

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5: Now, your Discover Moose Jaw weather.
6: A high of 20 degrees today with some clouds, a chance of 5 to 10 millimeters of rain, the risk of a thunderstorm, and 30K westerly winds. Tonight, cloudy with a chance of rain, risk of a thunderstorm, winds out of the west at 30 and a low of 12. And for Canada Day tomorrow, a high of 23 with some sunshine. 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

0: Jan Arden, I Would Die For You on Moose Jaw's Mix 103. 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We're expecting 5 to 10 millimeters of rain today with a high of 20. We got your full forecast. That's coming up in just a second. Now, 4 Moose Jaw dancers are taking their talents to the world stage. Dance Images Incorporated students Tessa Marks, Theo Marks, Elizabeth Salzman, and Chloe Salzman are heading to Dublin, Ireland next month for the World Performers Competition. Tessa says representing Canada for Moose Jaw is a special feeling.
1: It feels amazing. I'm so proud to be representing Canada, especially from such a small town.
0: Now, Theo says he's looking forward to seeing other dancers from around the world.
2: I'm excited to see the other male dancers because I know that there's not a lot of male dancers in Canada, so I think it'll be fun to see the other ones in different countries.
0: Now, the dancers leave for Toronto on the 3rd of July before competition begins July 13th in Ireland. A couple opportunities to see these guys and gals perform coming your way tomorrow and then again through Sidewalk Days. We got more on this in our full article at discovermoosejaw.com. 90s at 9 rolls along with Vanilla Ice next.
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3: Now, your Discover Moose Jaw weather.
4: A high of 20 degrees today with some clouds, a chance of 5 to 10 millimeters of rain, the risk of a thunderstorm, and 30K westerly winds. Tonight, cloudy with a chance of rain, risk of a thunderstorm, winds out of the west at 30 and a low of 12. And for Canada Day tomorrow, a high of 23 with some sunshine. Find the full forecast at discovermoosejaw.com and stream the radio anywhere and anytime from the Discover Moose Jaw app.
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I'm Jordan Rivers, inviting you a week from tomorrow to our next Taste of Summer charity barbecue presented by Fountain Tire. It's a great deal. It's $5 that gets you a Babco Meats burger, a bag of Old Dutch chips, and a bottle of water, once again, for $5, with all proceeds going to a different charity each week. Next Wednesday, a week from tomorrow, it is Hunger and Moose Jaw that will benefit. 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Big thanks, of course, to Colligan Water Conditioning of Moose Jaw.

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They're going to shoot them off right around 10 o'clock at Hamilton Flats. 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
11: A high of 20 degrees today with some clouds, a chance of 5 to 10 millimeters of rain, the risk of a thunderstorm, and 30K westerly winds. Tonight, cloudy with a chance of rain, risk of a thunderstorm, winds out of the west at 30 and a low of 12. And for Canada Day tomorrow, a high of 23 with some sunshine. Find the full forecast at discovermoosejaw.com and stream the radio anywhere and anytime from the Discover Moose Jaw app.
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5: A chance of rain today with a high of 20. Winds out of the west at 30 and the risk of a thunderstorm. A low of 12 tonight with more rain. West winds at 30 and the risk of a thunderstorm. And your Canada Day will be sunny with a high of 23. Find the full forecast at discovermoosejaw.com and stream the radio anywhere at any time from the Discover Moose Jaw app.
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0: Save Your Tears. It's the weekend on Moose Jaw's Mix 103. We're coming up to 11 o'clock. Moose Jaw's dog parks will remain closed while the city investigates a mysterious illness that affected several dogs, including a fatality. Now, officials say they still don't know what caused the illness and are waiting on test results. Acting Director of Community Recreation and Park Services, Scott Osmanchenko, says it's too early to draw any conclusions.
1: We don't have any theories. We're doing all the testing. Again, the dogs just became ill. Any theories or understanding of what might have happened until we get any type of testing back?
0: Water samples are being analyzed along with an autopsy, but the city says there's no timeline for preliminary results or the reopening of the park. You can read more on this story. It's up for you at discovermoosejaw.com. Almost 11 o'clock with more music on the way, including Selena Gomez, Cameron Whitcomb, and Tame Impala.
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2: Cloudy and a high of 20 degrees today in the DiscoverMooseJaw.com newsroom. I'm J.D. Houghton. Emergency personnel responded to a two-vehicle collision last night at the intersection of Main Street South and Lillooet Street East. One of the vehicles involved crashed into a resident's fence and struck the corner of their home. At this time, it is unknown if there are any injuries as a result of the accident. We will provide more information when it becomes available. Moose Jaw's biggest summer celebration returns this week as Sidewalk Days takes over downtown Moose Jaw. The three-day festival runs Thursday to Saturday, filling Main Street with thousands of visitors, tons of local vendors, and plenty of family-friendly activities. Tourism Moose Jaw's executive director, Donna Fritzky, says it's an event you don't want to miss.
3: It's just so much fun. It's a family festival. It's free. We just want to celebrate the families in our community, our businesses. It's just an incredible event, and people come out and just have a great time.
2: She adds that entertainment will run throughout the festival, with the schedule being designed to keep downtown busy from dusk till dawn. Temple Gardens is celebrating the completion of a $2.1 million renovation to its mineral spa. The renovations include new steam rooms, a cold plunge, outdoor saunas, and new relaxation spaces. General Manager David Wood says keeping the construction period short was important because the hotel plays a major role in Moose Jaw's tourism economy.
4: We are the third or fourth biggest employer in the city ourselves, just as Temple Gardens. But when we fill our hotel, we make a big difference to all of the local businesses downtown as well.
2: The mineral spa renovation is part of a larger investment that includes about $16 million to upgrade guest rooms. Canada Day in Moose Jaw will once again wrap up with a sky full of fireworks. The Moose Jaw Kinsmen Club is inviting families to Hamilton Flats for its annual fireworks display tomorrow night.

0: Corey Olofsson with the Moose Jaw Kinsmen Club says members look forward to putting on one of the city's biggest community events.
1: We're going to plan for around 10 o'clock this year. Our guys get pretty excited about these events because there's, you know, thousands of people that come out these events.
0: Organizers recommend arriving early as parking fills quickly around Hamilton Flats. A dream vacation could also help Saskatchewan wildlife. The Wildlife Rescue Society of Saskatchewan has launched its annual Wings of Spring raffle. Executive Director Bonnie Dell says this year's grand prize is another generous donation from WestJet.
2: For the second year in a row, they have given us as a prize a return flight for two anywhere they fly.
0: Tickets are available online through Rafflebox. And the Saskatchewan government is reminding farmers and ranchers that the annual highway hay salvage and ditch mowing program is now underway across the province. Here's Sean Slatt with more.
3: Landowners and lessees of property next to highway ditches have first access to cut and bale free hay until July 8th. After that date, the hay may be harvested by anyone as long as mowing isn't already in progress. The Ministry of Highways says the program helps improve road safety by increasing visibility at intersections and curves while providing a valuable feed source for livestock producers. Motorists are being reminded to slow down and use caution when traveling near mowing equipment and check the road conditions on the highway hotline. For Discover Moose Jaw News, I'm Sean Slatt.
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0: The Moose Jaw Miller Express will look to get back in the win column tonight as they open up a two-game set against Medicine Hat at Roswells Park. First pitch is 7:05 tonight and tomorrow. The Millers currently sit 2.5 games back of the Saskatoon Berries for first place in the East Division. Elsewhere in the WCBL tonight, Weyburn is in Edmonton and Saskatoon hosts Brooks. In local baseball, the Moose Jaw 18U AAA Canucks head to Regina to take on the Wolfpack, while the 15U AAAs are in Swift Current. Over to the Prairie Gold Lacrosse League, the Moose Jaw Mustangs have advanced to the league finals after Prince Albert had to forfeit their semifinal series. Evan Heisler achieved a rare and exciting milestone last week, recording a hole-in-one at the Lynbrook Golf Club. The ace occurred on hole number 7, a par 3, measuring approximately 121 yards from the white tee box. Using a 9-iron, Evan delivered a precise shot that landed on the green and rolled directly into the cup. Canada now knows who they're playing in the round of 16 at the FIFA World Cup. They will play Morocco on Saturday at 11 a.m. in Houston. Morocco stunned the Netherlands last night in penalty kicks. And the Toronto Blue Jays continue their series tonight against the New York Mets. We want your local sports scores and stories. 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
4: Now, your Discover Moose Jaw weather.
0: Mainly cloudy today with a chance of 5 to 10 millimeters of rain this afternoon, risk of a thunderstorm and a high of 20 degrees. Tonight, a low of 12 with more rain, risk of a thunderstorm and 30K west winds. For Canada Day tomorrow, mainly sunny with a high of 23. Cloudy with a chance of rain on Thursday and a high of 22. A chance of rain and 25 on Friday and sunny and 27 on Saturday. 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
8: A high of 20 degrees today with some clouds, a chance of 5 to 10 millimeters of rain, the risk of a thunderstorm, and 30K westerly winds. Tonight, cloudy with a chance of rain, risk of a thunderstorm, winds out of the west at 30 and a low of 12. And for Canada Day tomorrow, a high of 23 with some sunshine. 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

Preston Pablo, it's Cuz I Do on Moose Jaw's Mix 103. I'm Jordan Rivers. 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
8: A chance of rain today with a high of 20, winds out of the west at 30 and the risk of a thunderstorm. A low of 12 tonight with more rain, west winds at 30 and the risk of a thunderstorm. And your Canada Day will be sunny with a high of 23. Find the full forecast at discovermoosejaw.com and stream the radio anywhere at any time from the Discover Moose Jaw app.
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1: Only when it rains. It's Frank Walker. We are expecting 10 to 15 millimeters of rain to fall today. Your full forecast is coming up at noon. That's our next news, sports, and weather update. Canada Day in Moose Jaw will once again wrap up with a sky full of fireworks. The Moose Jaw Kinsmen Club is inviting families to Hamilton Flats for its annual firework display tomorrow night. Corey Olson is with the Moose Jaw Kinsmen Club, and he says members look forward to putting on one of the city's biggest community events.
2: We're going to plan for around 10 o'clock this year. Our guys get pretty excited about these events because there's, you know, thousands of people that come out to these events.
1: Organizers recommend arriving early as parking quickly fills around Hamilton Flats. 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
4: 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And June wrapped up wetter than normal in Moose Jaw, but brighter weather is on the way. 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
2: Cloudy and a high of 20 degrees today. In the DiscoverMooseJaw.com newsroom, I'm TJ England. The Moose Jaw Police Service has provided an update on a pair of recent vehicle-related incidents. The first being a hit-and-run that occurred last Thursday that saw a youth struck by a vehicle. Public Information Manager Zach Bachman says that the youth suffered minor injuries.
3: Our understanding is that the youth didn't sustain any lasting injuries from this incident.
2: The second incident occurred last night, involving a three-vehicle collision on South Hill.
3: Two of the vehicles were in motion, one was parked. There were multiple injuries. I can confirm at least one individual was transported to hospital.
2: Additionally, the offending vehicle crashed through a fence and into a house. Both incidents are currently under investigation. Read more at discovermoosejaw.com. A lawyer for the owners of Guac Mexi Grill appeared in Moose Jaw Provincial Court yesterday to speak to immigration worker protection allegation. Discover Moose Jaw's Sean Slatt has more.
4: Satinder Singh appeared as an agent for lawyer Bhavan Jaggi to ask for an adjournment in the case. Jaggi represents Dehayan Jenny Enterprises and Karde Kumar and Rudvik Patel. Singh said they are working towards a resolution and asked the case to be moved to July 13th. The Patels and their company are facing three charges under the Foreign Worker Recruitment and Immigration Services Act for allegations that took place between August 2023 and February 2024 at Guac Mexi Grill in Moose Jaw. These are the first ever charges laid in Saskatchewan under the Foreign Workers Recruitment and Immigration Services Act. For discovery

0: Mushaw News, I'm Sean Slott.
1: A wetter than normal June has wrapped up in Moose Jaw, but the Canada Day forecast is looking promising. Environment Canada says the city picked up more rain over the weekend than many people may have realized. Meteorologist Brian Proctor says June ended on a wet note.
2: Much of Canada Day at this point looks to be sort of just mixed sun and cloud kind of skies and maybe a chance of showers later in the evening, but it doesn't look like we're going to see much in the way of precipitation through much of the day.
1: Warmer temperatures are expected later in the week, with thunderstorms possible again by Saturday. The Moose Jaw District Food Bank says it is feeling more optimistic after a difficult decision earlier this year. In March, the food bank moved to one visit per month for clients and introduced eligibility requirements to help stretch limited resources. Executive Director Jason Moore says the system is starting to work the way the organization hoped.
3: So it sort of seems to be leveling out and working out in this eligibility requirement program. So things are starting to look a little more positive than we were feeling back in March.
1: Moore says the goal now is to make sure people with the greatest need receive the level of support that fits their situation. Monarch butterflies are returning to Saskatchewan for the summer, and Nature Saskatchewan is asking residents to help the endangered species. Habitat Stewardship Coordinator Emily Putz says the first generation of monarchs arrived in mid-June and are now laying eggs on milkweed plants.
4: The eggs and caterpillars are likely already out this week, so it's a great time to get out and check your milkweed patches to see if you have any of them.
1: Putz says monarch caterpillars can only survive on milkweed, making the plants essential to their life cycle. She encourages people to plant native milkweed species and report sightings to help track population trends.
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0: The CHL import draft is happening today. With the Moose Jaw Warriors' first pick, 15th overall, they took forward Rasmus Kamarainen from Helsinki, Finland. The Moose Jaw Miller Express are back in action tonight as they host the Medicine Hat Mavericks at Ross Wells Park as part of a two-game series. Games get underway today and tomorrow at 7.05 p.m. The Miller Express currently sit 2.5 games back of the Saskatoon Berries for first place. In other action around the WCBL tonight, Saskatoon hosts the Brooks Bombers, and the Weyburn Beavers are in Edmonton to face the Energy City Cactus Rats. In local minor baseball, the Moose Jaw 18U AAA Canucks are in Regina tonight to take on the Wolfpack, and the 15UA AAA Canucks are in Swift Current. Canada's round of 16 matchup is set at the FIFA World Cup. The Canadians will face Morocco on Saturday in Houston. And in Major League Baseball, the Toronto Blue Jays will look to improve off their 2-1 win last night as they continue their series against the New York Mets tonight. And remember, we want your local sports scores and stories. 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
1: Mainly cloudy today with a chance of 5 to 10 millimeters of rain and a possible risk of a thunderstorm with a high of 20. Tonight, a low of 12 with more rain and a continued risk of a thunderstorm with 30 to 50 kilometer west winds. For Canada Day tomorrow, mainly sunny with a high of 23. Cloudy with a chance of rain on Thursday, high of 22. Friday, a mixture of sun and cloud with a chance of rain, high of 25. And sunshine with a high of 27 on Saturday. 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
1: 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The Dow is up by 174 points. NASDAQ is up by 349 points. And the Canadian dollar is trading at 70.3 cents U.S.
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0: Nickelback and Those Days with Ken O'Neill. Teddy Swims and Mr. Know-It-All is next. Number one movie at the box office, still Toy Story 5, but there might be some competition coming. Minions and Monsters opens tomorrow. That should be a big one. Oh, and select theaters will be showing Talladega Nights, The Ballad of Ricky Bobby to celebrate its 20th anniversary. Remember, if you ain't first, you're last.
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9: Today is mainly cloudy with a chance of 5 to 10 millimeters of rain and a possibility of a risk of a thunderstorm, high of 20. Tonight, a low of 12 with more rain and a continued risk of a thunderstorm. And for Canada Day tomorrow, mainly sunny with a high of 23. 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

0: Walk off the earth and hold on the break. I'm Ken O'Neill. Welcome to the end of June. If it's your birthday today, you share it with boxer Mike Tyson. He's 60. Vancouver singer Baby No Money is 31. And country singer Cole Swindell is 43. Enjoy your day and bring on Canada Day.
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2: Mainly cloudy today with a chance of 5 to 10 millimeters of rain and a possible thunderstorm, high of 20. Tonight, more rain and a continued risk of a thunderstorm, low of 12. And Canada Day tomorrow, mainly sunny with a high of 23. Find the full forecast at discovermoosejaw.com and stream the radio anywhere and anytime from the Discover Moose Jaw app.
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0: Jessia, and I'm not pretty. I'm Ken O'Neill. Have you signed up for the Daily News? 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
8: Today is mainly cloudy with a chance of 5 to 10 millimeters of rain and a possibility of a risk of a thunderstorm, high of 20. Tonight, a low of 12 with more rain and a continued risk of a thunderstorm. And for Canada Day tomorrow, mainly sunny with a high of 23. 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
2: Mainly cloudy today with a chance of 5 to 10 millimeters of rain and a possible thunderstorm, high of 20. Tonight, more rain and a continued risk of a thunderstorm, low of 12. And Canada Day tomorrow, mainly sunny with a high of 23. Find the full forecast at discovermoosejaw.com and stream the radio anywhere and anytime from the Discover Moose Jaw app.
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0: Kaiza and Hideaway with Ken O'Neill. Benson Boone next with Beautiful Things. The Netherlands, favorites to win against Morocco, are heading home from the FIFA World Cup. It was close, but the game was tied after 90 minutes. Extra play didn't help, and Morocco won in a 3-2 penalty shootout. That's who Canada will play on Saturday in Houston. We're going into this round of 16 matchup. The winner will go on to the quarterfinals. Go Canada.
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9: Today is mainly cloudy with a chance of 5 to 10 millimeters of rain and a possibility of a risk of a thunderstorm, high of 20. Tonight, a low of 12 with more rain and a continued risk of a thunderstorm. And for Canada Day tomorrow, mainly sunny with a high of 23. Find the full forecast at discovermoosejaw.com and stream the radio anywhere and anytime from the Discover Moose Jaw app.
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4: Mainly cloudy today with a chance of 5 to 10 millimeters of rain and a possible thunderstorm, high of 20. Tonight, more rain and a continued risk of a thunderstorm, low of 12. And Canada Day tomorrow, mainly sunny with a high of 23. 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

0: Simple Plan with Natasha Bedingfield. That's Jet Lag. Dua Lipa's Levitating is next. I'm Ken O'Neill. Have you checked out the feature, Her Voice, on our website? 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Here's a quick look at what's coming up in your local news.
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2: Cloudy and a high of 20 degrees today. In the DiscoverMooseJaw.com newsroom, I'm TJ England. It has been busy for the Moose Jaw Police Service as they have had two vehicle-related incidents in the last week. The most recent incident was a three-vehicle collision on South Hill last night, which resulted in the minor injuries of multiple people. Public Information Manager Zach Bachman said the two vehicles were in motion and one was parked.
3: A truck did collide with a residence, but the residents were not injured at all.
2: One person was transported to the hospital by EMS. Additionally, last Thursday, a hit-and-run occurred on the city's west side involving a youth. Bachman said no charges have been laid at this time.
3: It's still under investigation, but our understanding is that this was not an intentional act.
2: Both incidents are currently being investigated by police. Read more at discovermoosejaw.com. A case involving the first charges ever laid under Saskatchewan's Foreign Worker Recruitment and Immigration Services Act has been adjourned. Discover Moose Jaw's Sean Slatt reports.
4: A lawyer representing the owners of Guac Mexi Grill appeared in Moose Jaw Provincial Court yesterday to request more time as the parties work towards a resolution.

0: Satinder Singh appeared as an agent for defense lawyer Bhavan Jaggi, who represents Dhayan Jenny Enterprises and owners Karde Kumar and Radvik Patel. Singh told the court discussions are continuing and asked that the matter be adjourned to July 13th. The company and the two owners are facing three charges under the Foreign Worker Recruitment and Immigration Services Act. The alleged offenses are said to have occurred between August 2023 and February 2024 at Guac Mexi Grill in Moose Jaw. For Discover Moose Jaw News, I'm Sean Slott.
1: Moose Jaw finished June with nearly 100 millimeters of rain. Weekend rainfall pushed the monthly total well above what many residents may have expected. Environment Canada meteorologist Brian Proctor says the city recorded nearly 34.1 millimeters of precipitation this past weekend alone.
2: It was a fairly damp June when we add up the numbers as a whole for the city of Moose Jaw, with 95.7 millimeters being reported at the airport.
1: With the rain being over, we can look forward to better weather this week. Nature Saskatchewan is hopeful that 2026 could be a better year for monarch butterflies. After a slow year of sightings, Habitat Stewardship Coordinator Emily Putz says early reports this spring have been encouraging.
3: I have hope that this year we might see a little bit of an upswing, but it is very year to year, and that's why tracking populations and reporting sightings is so important.
1: Monarchs were listed as endangered in Canada in 2023 due to habitat loss and declining populations. Putz says residents can help by planting native milkweed, avoiding non-native species, and reporting sightings through Nature Saskatchewan's hotline. Summer can mean more pressure on the Moose Jaw District Food Bank. With school nearly out, the organization is preparing for the seasonal increase in demand that often comes when families lose access to school breakfast and lunch programs. Executive Director Jason Moore says that shift is felt every year once July arrives.
4: Summer gets busy for us, because kids are out of school and a lot of kids in our community make use of school food programs for their lunches and even breakfast.
1: Moore says the food bank is once again offering its After the Bell program to help provide extra support for families with school-aged children over the summer.
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0: The CHL import draft is completed and the Moose Jaw Warriors have picked up a couple of players. They selected forward Rasmus Kamarainen with their first pick, 15th overall, from Helsinki, Finland, and Slovakian goaltender Samuel Hrenek, 76th overall. Kamarainen played last season with the Asset U20 team in Finland, while Hrenek was drafted 71st overall by the Winnipeg Jets in the 2026 NHL entry draft. The WHL also announced its 2026-2027 regular season schedule. The Warriors will open the season on Saturday, September 19th, when they host the Saskatoon Blades at the Temple Garden Center. The Moose Jaw Miller Express are back in action tonight as they host the Medicine Hat Mavericks at Ross Wells Park as part of a two-game series. Games get underway today and tomorrow at 7.05 p.m. The Miller Express currently sit 2.5 games back of the Saskatoon Berries for first place. In other action around the WCBL tonight, Saskatoon hosts the Brooks Bombers, and the Weyburn Beavers are in Edmonton to face the Energy City Cactus Rats. In local minor baseball, the Moose Jaw 18U AAA Canucks are in Regina tonight to take on the Wolfpack, and the 15UA AAA Canucks are in Swift Current. And in Major League Baseball, the Toronto Blue Jays will look to improve off their 2-1 win last night as they continue their series against the New York Mets tonight. And remember, we want your local sports scores and stories. 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
1: Mainly cloudy today with a chance of 5 to 10 millimeters of rain and a possible risk of a thunderstorm with a high of 20. Tonight, a low of 12 with more rain and a continued risk of a thunderstorm with 30 to 50 kilometer west winds. For Canada Day tomorrow, mainly sunny with a high of 23. Cloudy with a chance of rain on Thursday, high of 22. Friday, a mixture of sun and cloud with a chance of rain, high of 25. And sunshine with a high of 27 on Saturday. Find the full forecast at discovermoosejaw.com and stream the radio anywhere and anytime from the Discover Moose Jaw app.
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0: Walk off the earth and rule the world. I'm Ken O'Neill, Martin Garrix, and Ed Sheeran coming up with Repeat It. One of the biggest surprises of the FIFA World Cup, ranch dressing. Visitors to North America from around the world have fallen in love with our creamy condiment, with many stocking up before heading home. The only problem is if it's not in your checked bag, it's being confiscated by TSA agents at the airports. Turns out the hottest World Cup souvenir isn't a jersey this time around. It's ranch dressing.
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4: Today is mainly cloudy with a chance of 5 to 10 millimeters of rain and a possibility of a risk of a thunderstorm, high of 20. Tonight, a low of 12 with more rain and a continued risk of a thunderstorm. And for Canada Day tomorrow, mainly sunny with a high of 23. 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

0: Rockstar from Nickelback with Ken O'Neill. You know, it turns out that wishing out loud on TV really does work. After joking back in March that he wanted a role on a soap opera, John Oliver is getting his chance. The Last Week Tonight host will appear on 3 episodes of General Hospital starting on Thursday. Oliver says it's an honor to be part of the show's legendary 64-year history. And if you've ever wanted to see him in a soap opera, it happens this week. I don't watch soaps, but I'll be recording these 3 episodes for sure.
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7: Mainly cloudy today with a chance of 5 to 10 millimeters of rain and a possible thunderstorm, high of 20. Tonight, more rain and a continued risk of a thunderstorm, low of 12. And Canada Day tomorrow, mainly sunny with high of 23. 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

0: Rhea May and the Old Me. I'm Ken O'Neill. We've got a local news update coming at 4. Sabrina Carpenter is next. And hey, the Blue Jays snapped that nasty 6-game losing streak last night. We beat Bo Bichette and the Mets 2-1. Game 2 in that 3-game series is tonight. Game 3, Canada Day. Thursday will be a travel day, and Toronto will be in Seattle for the weekend before heading to San Francisco. Discover Moose Jaw is your local source for information. Here's a quick look at what's coming up in your local news.
1: 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And June wrapped up wetter than normal in Moose Jaw, but brighter weather is on the way. 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
2: Cloudy and a high of 20 degrees today. In the DiscoverMooseJaw.com newsroom, I'm TJ England. The Moose Jaw Police Service has provided an update on a pair of recent vehicle-related incidents. The first being a hit-and-run that occurred last Thursday that saw a youth struck by a vehicle. Public Information Manager Zach Bachman comments on the youth that was struck.
3: Our understanding is that the youth didn't sustain any lasting injuries from this incident.
2: The second incident occurred last night, involving a three-vehicle collision on South Hill.
3: Two of the vehicles were in motion, one was parked. There were multiple injuries. I can confirm at least one individual was transported to hospital.
2: Additionally, the offending vehicle crashed through a fence and into a house. Both incidents are currently under investigation. Read more at discovermoosejaw.com. A lawyer for the owners of Guac Mexi Grill appeared in Moose Jaw Provincial Court yesterday to speak to immigration worker protection allegation. Discover Moose Jaw's Sean Slatt has more.
4: Satinder Singh appeared as an agent for lawyer Bhavan Jaggi to ask for an adjournment in the case. Jaggi represents Dehayan Jenny Enterprises and Karde Kumar and Rudvik Patel. Singh said they're working towards a resolution and asked the case to be moved to July 13th. The Patels and their company are facing three charges under the Foreign Worker Recruitment and Immigration Services Act for allegations that took place between August 2023 and February 2024 at Guac Mexi Grill in Moose Jaw. These are the first ever charges laid in Saskatchewan under the Foreign Workers Recruitment and Immigration Services Act. For Discover Moose Jaw News, I'm Sean Slott.
2: A wetter than normal June has wrapped up in Moose Jaw, but the Canada Day forecast is looking promising. Environment Canada says the city picked up more rain over the weekend than many people may have realized. Meteorologist Brian Proctor shares how the Canada Day forecast will look.
5: Much of Canada Day at this point looks to be sort of just mixed sun and cloud kind of skies and maybe a chance of showers later in the evening, but it doesn't look like we're going to see much in the way of precipitation through much of the day.
2: Warmer temperatures are expected later in the week, with thunderstorms possible.

0: again by Saturday. The Moose Jaw District Food Bank says it is feeling more optimistic after a difficult decision earlier this year. In March, the food bank moved to one visit per month for clients and introduced eligibility requirements to help stretch limited resources. Executive Director Jason Moore says the system is starting to work the way the organization hoped.
1: So it sort of seems to be leveling out and working out in this eligibility requirement program. So things are starting to look a little more positive than we were feeling back in March.
0: Moore says the goal now is to make sure people with the greatest need receive the level of support that fits their situation. Monarch butterflies are returning to Saskatchewan for the summer, and Nature Saskatchewan is asking residents to help the endangered species. Habitat Stewardship Coordinator Emily Putz says the first generation of monarchs arrived in mid-June and are now laying eggs on milkweed plants.
2: The eggs and caterpillars are likely already out this week. So it's a great time to get out and check your milkweed patches to see if you have any of them.
0: Putz says monarch caterpillars can only survive on milkweed, making the plants essential to their life cycle. She encourages people to plant native milkweed species and report sightings to help track population trends.
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4: The CHL import draft is completed and the Moose Jaw Warriors have picked up a couple of players. They selected forward Rasmus Kamarainen with their first pick, 15th overall, from Helsinki, Finland, and Slovakian goaltender Samuel Hrenek, 76th overall. Kamarainen played last season with the Asset U20 team in Finland, while Hrenek was drafted 71st overall by the Winnipeg Jets in the 2026 NHL entry draft. The WHL also announced its 2026-2027 regular season schedule. The Warriors will open the season on Saturday, September 19th, when they host the Saskatoon Blades at the Temple Garden Center. The Moose Jaw Miller Express are back in action tonight as they host the Medicine Hat Mavericks at Ross Wells Park as part of a two-game series. Games get underway today and tomorrow at 7.05 p.m. The Miller Express currently sit 2.5 games back of the Saskatoon Berries for first place. In other action around the WCBL tonight, Saskatoon hosts the Brooks Bombers, and the Weyburn Beavers are in Edmonton to face the Energy City Cactus Rats. In local minor baseball, the Moose Jaw 18U AAA Canucks are in Regina tonight to take on the Wolfpack, and the 15UA AAA Canucks are in Swift Current. And in Major League Baseball, the Toronto Blue Jays will look to improve off their 2-1 win last night as they continue their series against the New York Mets tonight. And remember, we want your local sports scores and stories. 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
0: Mainly cloudy tonight with a low of 12, with more rain and a continued risk of a thunderstorm, all while the wind will gust 20 to 40 kilometers an hour to the west. For Canada Day tomorrow, we have a mixture of sun and cloud, scattered showers, and another risk of a thunderstorm, high of 24. A chance of rain on Thursday with a high of 23. Friday, we have another chance of rain and a high of 25. And sunshine with a high of 28 on Saturday. Find the full forecast at discovermoosejaw.com and stream the radio anywhere and anytime from the Discover Moose Jaw app.
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0: The TSX is up by 33 points. The Dow is up by 136 points. NASDAQ is up by 393 points. And the Canadian dollar is trading at 70.4 cents U.S.
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0: Trust My Lonely, Alessia Cara with Ken O'Neill. Ariana Grande is coming up, and man, if it's not the forest fire smoke in Alberta or the rainfall warnings in Saskatchewan, flash flooding, even tornado watches and warnings in Manitoba the last few days, how about a forecast that's nothing but sunshine icons for 7 days in a row? I'm waiting for that kind of summer. Stay on top of the weather here. 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
6: Tonight is mainly cloudy with a low of 12, more rain, and a continued risk of a thunderstorm. For Canada Day tomorrow, we have a mix of sun and cloud, chance of showers, and maybe another thunderstorm, high of 24. And Thursday, a chance of rain, high of 23. 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

0: It's the weekend, dancing in the flames. Good afternoon. I'm Ken O'Neill. Today is National Social Media Day. You know, the average person spends 151 minutes a day on social media, and these notification sounds are a part of everyday life now. Remember what life was like before these were a thing? Now we live with them, even look forward to them.
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10: Mainly cloudy tonight with more rain and a continued risk of a thunderstorm, low of 12. For Canada Day tomorrow, we have a mix of sun and cloud, possible showers, and maybe a thunderstorm, high of 24. And Thursday, another chance of rain, high of 23. Find the full forecast at discovermoosejaw.com and stream the radio anywhere and anytime from the Discover Moose Jaw app.
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0: Bulow and Sweet Little Lies. I'm Ken O'Neill. Glass Animals coming up. And don't miss your local news update at 5. 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
1: 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And months after major changes to its services, the Moose Jaw Food Bank says it's feeling more optimistic. We've got these stories and more in your next news update or on demand anytime through the

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hear that? 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
2: Cloudy and a high of 20 degrees today. In the DiscoverMooseJaw.com newsroom, I'm TJ England. It has been busy for the Moose Jaw Police Service as they have had two vehicle-related incidents in the last week. The most recent incident was a three-vehicle collision on South Hill last night, which resulted in the minor injuries of multiple people. Public Information Manager Zach Bachman said the two vehicles were in motion and one was parked.
3: A truck did collide with the residents, but the residents were not injured at all.
2: One person was transported to the hospital by EMS. Additionally, last Thursday, a hit-and-run occurred on the city's west side involving a youth. Bachman said no charges have been laid at this time.
3: It's still under investigation, but our understanding is that this was not an intentional act.
2: Both incidents are currently being investigated by police. Read more at discovermoosejaw.com. A case involving the first charges ever laid under Saskatchewan's Foreign Worker Recruitment and Immigration Services Act has been adjourned. Discover Moose Jaw's Sean Slatt reports.
4: A lawyer representing the owners of Guac Mexi Grill appeared in Moose Jaw Provincial Court yesterday to request more time as the parties work towards a resolution. Satinder Singh appeared as an agent for defense lawyer Bhavan Jaggi, who represents Dehayan Jenny Enterprises and owners Karde Kumar and Radvik Patel. Singh told the court discussions are continuing and asked that the matter be adjourned to July 13th. The company and the two owners are facing three charges under the Foreign Worker Recruitment and Immigration Services Act. The alleged offenses are said to have occurred between August 2023 and February 2024 at Guac Mexi Grill in Moose Jaw. For Discover Moose Jaw News, I'm Sean Slott.
2: Moose Jaw finished June with nearly 100 millimeters of rain. Weekend rainfall pushed the monthly total well above what many residents may have expected. Environment Canada meteorologist Brian Proctor says the city recorded nearly 34.1 millimeters of precipitation this past weekend alone.
5: It was a fairly damp June when we add up the numbers as a whole for the city of Moose Jaw, with 95.7 millimeters being reported at the airport.
2: With the rain being over, we can look forward to better weather this week. Nature Saskatchewan.

0: is hopeful that 2026 could be a better year for monarch butterflies. After a slow year of sightings, Habitat Stewardship Coordinator Emily Putz says early reports this spring have been encouraging.
1: I have hope that this year we might see a little bit of an upswing, but it is very year to year, and that's why tracking populations and reporting sightings is so important.
0: Monarchs were listed as endangered in Canada in 2023 due to habitat loss and declining populations. Putz says residents can help by planting native milkweed, avoiding non-native species, and reporting sightings through Nature Saskatchewan's hotline. Summer can mean more pressure on the Moose Jaw District Food Bank. With school nearly out, the organization is preparing for the seasonal increase in demand that often comes when families lose access to school breakfast and lunch programs. Executive Director Jason Moore says that shift is felt every year once July arrives.
2: Summer gets busy for us because kids are out of school, and a lot of kids in our community make use of school food programs for their lunches and even breakfast.
0: Moore says the food bank is once again offering its After the Bell program to help provide extra support for families with school-aged children over the summer.
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4: The CHL import draft is completed, and the Moose Jaw Warriors have picked up a couple of players. They selected forward Rasmus Kamarainen with their first pick, 15th overall, from Helsinki, Finland, and Slovakian goaltender Samuel Hrenek, 76th overall. Kamarainen played last season with the Asset U20 team in Finland, while Hranek was drafted 71st overall by the Winnipeg Jets in the 2026 NHL entry draft. The WHL also announced its 2026-2027 regular season schedule. The Warriors will open the season on Saturday, September 19th, when they host the Saskatoon Blades at the Temple Garden Center. The Moose Jaw Miller Express are back in action tonight as they host the Medicine Hat Mavericks at Ross Wells Park as part of a two-game series. Games get underway today and tomorrow at 7.05 p.m. The Miller Express currently sit 2.5 games back of the Saskatoon Berries for first place. In other action around the WCBL tonight, Saskatoon hosts the Brooks Bombers, and the Weyburn Beavers are in Edmonton to face the Energy City Cactus Rats. In local minor baseball, the Moose Jaw 18U AAA Canucks are in Regina tonight to take on the Wolfpack, and the 15UA AAA Canucks are in Swift Current. And in Major League Baseball, the Toronto Blue Jays will look to improve off their 2-1 win last night as they continue their series against the New York Mets tonight. And remember, we want your local sports scores and stories. 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
0: Mainly cloudy tonight with a low of 12, with more rain and a continued risk of a thunderstorm, all while the wind will gust 20 to 40 kilometers an hour to the west. For Canada Day tomorrow, we have a mixture of sun and cloud, scattered showers, and another risk of a thunderstorm, high of 24. A chance of rain on Thursday with a high of 23. Friday, we have another chance of rain and a high of 25. And sunshine with a high of 28 on Saturday. Find the full forecast at discovermoosejaw.com and stream the radio anywhere and anytime from the Discover Moose Jaw app.
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0: The TSX is up by 33 points. The Dow is up by 136 points. NASDAQ is up by 393 points. And the Canadian dollar is trading at 70.4 cents U.S.
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0: Olivia Dean and the number one song for weeks now on American Top 40 with Ryan Seacrest coming up. I'm Ken O'Neill. Welcome to week five of the CFL season. Thursday, the Argos will be in Calgary. Friday's game has the Rough Riders in Ottawa. Edmonton travels to BC Saturday. And Sunday night, Winnipeg will be in Hamilton.
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6: Tonight is mainly cloudy with a low of 12, more rain, and a continued risk of a thunderstorm. For Canada Day tomorrow, we have a mix of sun and cloud, chance of showers, and maybe another thunderstorm, high of 24. And Thursday, a chance of rain, high of 23. 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

Well, that should be it for this part of the short week. Tomorrow's Canada Day. Good afternoon, I'm Ken O'Neill with Post Malone featuring Morgan Wallen. I had some help.

0: I'm Ken O'Neill. There are so many incredible women in our community doing amazing work every day, leading businesses, supporting families. 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
1: I'm Fraser Tomey, your Member of Parliament for Moose Jaw, Lake Centre, Lanigan. I'm wishing you and your family a very happy Canada Day. This year, let's come together to celebrate the people, places, and values that make Canada the greatest country in the world. Happy Canada Day, and God bless.
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5: Mainly cloudy tonight with more rain and a continued risk of a thunderstorm, low of 12. For Canada Day tomorrow, we have a mix of sun and cloud, possible showers, and maybe a thunderstorm, high of 24. And Thursday, another chance of rain, high of 23. 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

0: Mariana's Trench, I Knew You When. It's Ken O'Neill, going to cut you loose. Go enjoy your Canada Day. We'll catch you back here Thursday. Tate McRae is next.
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2: Cloudy and a high of 20 degrees today. 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The Moose Jaw Police Service has provided an update on a pair of recent vehicle-related incidents. The first being a hit-and-run that occurred last Thursday that saw a youth struck by a vehicle. Public Information Manager Zach Bachman comments on the youth.